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1: Hello out there, and welcome back to Generation Next Radio on 94.9 The Rock. I'm your host, John Angus McDonald. Thank you for tuning in, for checking out some new music with me here as we wind down the end of May, as we start to say goodbye to spring and start to say hello to summer. There's nothing but bright horizons. Future's so bright, you got to put those shades on. It's coming, folks. Summer is on its way. And to get you kicked off, we've got some sort of reggae rock from down Niagara way to warm up your speakers a little bit here. This band is called Street Pharmacy out of Welland, Ontario, in the sort of Niagara region. Here's a little bit about Street Pharmacy in their own words. They say, at first glance, we're a reggae rock band, but we're more like local historians disguised as a reggae rock band, with hip-hop and other influences thrown into the mix. If sharing stories about our city of Welland sounds boring, it's not, then you're just not accustomed to small-town degradation and degeneracy, the kind of stuff you see in the everyday struggle of regular people trying to make sense of a complex existence. We tell their stories, and by extension, our stories with our music. That's what Street Pharmacy has to say about what they're all about. Having spent a significant amount of time in Welland over the years, I would concur that there's probably a lot of interesting stories to tell from that little town. One of my favorite amp companies in the world, Morris Amps, actually comes from Welland. Glenn Morris and his wife Linda have their shop in Welland, so I was bombing in and out of there our whole career. I have a couple of Morris amps in my rig. I've been using them since like 2002. So I've been in and out of there a few times. I also know some of the other local musicians like Andy Colonico, Revive the Rose. Yeah, for such a small little place, it sure seems active in the music scene, sitting right outside of Niagara there on the canal. All right, folks. Enough talk, more rock, more reggae rock. Here's Street Pharmacy from Welland. This is their latest single. It's called All We Want to Do Is Party.

All right, that was All We Want to Do Is Party from Welland, Ontario's own Street Pharmacy. And yeah, I mean, it delivers on its promise. That is some reggae rock. That's not a style of music I hear very often anymore. Mind you, everything is a silo these days. There might be a very, you know, flourishing reggae rock scene out there online somewhere, but it's not where I've been looking. I feel like the new age of music is all of that. You know, you peer under the rug of one scene and you see all this activity, but you might not even know what's happening in some other sphere of music. So Street Pharmacy's doing that genre of music, which I haven't heard done since the 90s, really, at least not like they're doing it. So good on them for keeping that sound alive, for doing their own thing with it, for telling the stories of the natives of Welland and the adventures and misadventures that take place within the city limits. If you like what you hear, go see them live. It sounds like they got a real party reggae rock vibe going. I mean, with a song like All I Want to Do Is Party, I have a feeling that the live show might be kind of fun. So go check them out live if you get to see them. Go stream them, follow them on the socials. You heard it here first on Generation Next Radio. My name is John Angus McDonald. I play in the Trues. This is 94.9 The Rock. Thank you for tuning in. We'll catch you next time.

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0: 94.9 The Rock, GTA's Rock Station. Before Big Wreck was new stuff from Dexter and the Moon Rocks. Those boys are from Abilene, Texas. And that new song's called Freaking Out. I like that. And I especially like the new Street Pharmacy. All we want to do is party, and we're going to play it again tomorrow night at 8 o'clock on Generation Next Radio. And by the way, if you want to hear it anytime, check out the Generation Next playlist on Spotify. This is Lee Eckley. We're going to play some Foo Fighters. We've got new Theory of a Dead Man and Fall Out Boy on deck.
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2: Matthew Good and his band, plus I Mother Earth, will play Pickering Casino Resort on May 28th. Cake is at RBC Amphitheater May 28th, and the Guess Who plays Scotiabank Arena on May 30th. Mumford & Sons, big show happening at Rogers Stadium on June 13th. The same night, Ill Scarlet will be at the Phoenix Concert Theater. And Machine Gun Kelly takes over RBC Amphitheater on June 14th. Then we have not one, not two, but three shows from Arkells. June 17th at Lee's Palace, June 18th at History, and June 19th at RBC Amphitheater. There's so much more. 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

Mars is doing the third of his five nights at Rogers Stadium tonight, and Foo Fighters move in there with Queens of the Stone Age on August the 4th. Still a few tickets left at therock.fm.

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0: Theory of Dead Man. That's new stuff called Barricade. Got my live music is better bumper sticker on. And all set to hand out more tickets to see Gloria Sons. That'll be tomorrow with the Gloria Sons Song of the Day. And everything you need to know come from Craig and Lucky around 8 o'clock on Rock Mornings tomorrow and Friday. It's 8:39. I'm Lee Eckley. Counting Crows coming up.
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Sure. It looks like we didn't plan anything to play right now. 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
1: July 14th, excuse me, at RBC Amphitheater, Jack White, and of course, White Stripes there with the Rock Randomizer. Hello, this is Lee Ackley. Temperature records are being broken in Europe. Hottest May Day on record in London, UK the other day, 34.8 degrees, beating the old record by 2 degrees Celsius. You know, only 5% of UK homes have air conditioning. They say that the UK was built for a climate that no longer exists. Sobering thought. Much of Western Europe also experiencing temps as high as 15 degrees above normal. And the consequences are deadly. More than 62,000 people died from heat-related deaths in Europe during the planet's hottest year on record. That was in 2024. The emerging El Niño pattern, a natural climate phenomenon, which can bring warmer than usual global temperatures, could make this year and next year even hotter. So, looking ahead in these parts, the Weather Network just published their three-month forecast for Canada. And warm and dry in western regions, while the central and eastern regions of the country will be kind of funny. Funny how? Well, they say it's unlikely we'll lock into a consistently hot and dry pattern, describing global weather as in a state of flux because of El Nino. Consistent patterns of any stripe are going to be hard to set in this summer, or so they say. We'll see how it works out. In the meantime, very pleasant here for the next few days. Clear and sunny, highs in the high teens or low 20s right through Tuesday next week. And sunny and 22 tomorrow, and right now a comfy wumpy 21 degrees at 94.9 The Rock. New Stones coming up.
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old school punk from the UK, Matt Dangerfield from The Boys, one of the OGs from back in 1976. 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I'm Lee Ackley, 913, new music. 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

Kells, 94.9 The Rock, GTA's Rock Station. Jeff Woods is here every weekend. And Saturday night at 6 o'clock, he has a little radio show called Records and Rock Stars. And this week, Greatest Debut Album Openers, Part 3. A lot of beauties in that hour. So join us then and come back again on Sunday, too. Jeff's here for Classic Rock Sunday every weekend from noon to 6. And I'm Lee Eckley. It's 9:18. Speaking of Jeff Woods, he's going to drop in a couple of seconds.

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3: Elon Musk just bought the CN Tower. 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

0: GTA's Rock Station, 94.9 The Rock with Metallica. It's 9:41. A 3-0 lead for Carolina in the second period in Montreal. I don't know about you, but do you get this perception around here? And when I say I mean around here, as in North America, the perception that interest in electric cars is waning? Yeah, while that might be maybe kind of true, around the world, the electric vehicle category continues to grow. Global EV sales increased by 20% last year. 20.7 million sales, accounting for 25% of all car sales around the world. Yes, the U.S. numbers fell by 4%, but that's due mostly to the end of tax credits. But when you look at Southeast Asia, India, Latin America, and India, they all posted rapid growth, and that's thanks to cheaper Chinese cars and a whole bunch of other factors. But over the past 5 years or so, the market has been rapidly transforming from a niche into a mainstream industry thanks to plunging battery costs, longer range, quicker charges, more charging stations. And you combine that with aggressive emission standards and an influx of affordable models, mostly from China. There you go. Perfect recipe for sales growth. Back in 2022, and ever since, sales have doubled on a year-by-year basis, and now another milestone. A healthy, make it explosive, 20% jump in the last 12 months. And that accounts for a quarter of all automotive sales across the globe in 2025. Wow, we're getting there.
1: 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Well, maybe not this town, you know, but somewhere close.
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1: A little further.
2: Coburg?
1: The other way. They're playing Lindsay. And sure, it might be far for some, but it's so worth the drive. 94.9 The Rock brings you North of Nowhere Music Festival with Saturday headliners The Glorious Sons, plus the Strombellas and more. 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

0: 94.9 The Rock, GTA's Rock Station, The Glorious Sons, and Lindsay at the North of Nowhere Music Festival on July the 18th. And we're sending you there with the Glorious Sons Song of the Day. Craig and Lucky tell you how to score tickets tomorrow around 8 o'clock on Rock Mornings on 94.9 The Rock. I'm Lee Ackley. How you doing?
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2: 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Bathroom cleaners. 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

The Blue Jays won this afternoon, and they're off to Baltimore to start a four-game series tomorrow. I'm Lee Ackley, 94.9 The Rock, GTA's rock station. This is High Ground, Bad Child. You got it.

0: 94.9 The Rock, GTA's Rock Station, MGK, or Machine Gun Kelly, and Fred Durst from Limp Bizkit on Fix Your Face. 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Mumford & Sons coming up, too. They're playing at Rogers Stadium in June, so we'll play them in a couple of seconds here. Billy Talent on the way, and a little planned spontaneity from The Rock Randomizer. Hang on.
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Beauty from the Rock Randomizer, Tom Petty. Coming up Friday night, Bringing Down the Horse. 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

along with it, Neverland.

0: skyline southbound on the ground. Something here I don't get, something here I don't see. Nothing left to see here but the waves out on the beach.
1: 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John Angus McDonald is back tomorrow. He's in the Trues, and he's the host of Generation Next Radio. This week, he's featuring Street Pharmacy out of Niagara. Well, more specifically, Welland. And they've got a really cool new tune called All We Want to Do Is Party. 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

0: 94.9 The Rock, GTA's Rock Station. It's free to be your world. And Neil, along with Nine Inch Nails and Red Hot Chili Peppers. Ed, the Sock is coming up at midnight. I'm Lee Eckley. It'll be a clear night, low down to 14 degrees. Tomorrow, more sunshine, high 22. 19 right now.
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0: 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Join Rock Mornings, Craig and Lucky, 5 to 9 o'clock, Monday to Friday. And all this week, the Glorious Sons Song of the Day announcement. 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
16: Matthew Good and his band, plus I Mother Earth, will play Pickering Casino Resort on May 28th. Cake is at RBC Amphitheater May 28th, and the Guess Who plays Scotiabank Arena on May 30th. Mumford & Sons, big show happening at Rogers Stadium on June 13th. The same night, Ill Scarlet will be at the Phoenix Concert Theater. And Machine Gun Kelly takes over RBC Amphitheater on June 14th. Then we have not one, not two, but three shows from Arkells. June 17th at Lee's Palace, June 18th at History, and June 19th at RBC Amphitheater. There's so much more. Check it out at therock.fm.

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0: GTA's Rock Station, Sam Roberts. And tomorrow night, John Angus McDonald from The Trues, your host of Generation Next, spins brand new stuff by Street Pharmacy called All We Want to Do Is Party. 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

0: 94.9 The Rock, GTA's Rock Station. Strombellas are going to join Gloria Sons at the North of Nowhere Music Festival at Lindsay Fairgrounds, July 16th to 18th. And we've got tickets tomorrow with the Gloria Sons Song of the Day. Craig and Lucky make the announcement around 8 o'clock.
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0: welcome to the all-night show. I am Ed the Suck, and damn it, Sherry, now, after your call yesterday, I find myself listening to Justin Credible's name in the intro because you complained that he gets more time than the rest of the people saying their name. And we determined that, no, it's equal in time to Triple T, though, of course, Triple T deserves that time for seniority. But I never thought about it before. You're like one of those actors that's like, the other person has one more line than me. It's who even thought about it? Who even considered how long it took for Justin Credible to say his name in the intro versus everybody else? Now, it makes sense that his name is, it takes longer. His name is longer. It has more syllables. Or like Sherry, two syllables, okay? And Dorothy, okay, that's three syllables. Is it Dorothy? Yeah, three syllables. Got Justin Credible. Justin Credible. Five syllables. So, of course, it takes longer. Now I'm just going to keep thinking about this every time I hear it. You've ruined the intro for me, Sherry. Oh, you know what I ought to do, though?
1: Go hug a tree.
0: All right. Important announcement. Important announcement right now. Important announcement. Important announcement. From this day forth, I declare myself an enemy of raisins. Those shriveled little bastards tried to kill me last night. If you were listening to the show at the end of the night, you heard me say, I've been having some raisins, and now I got a real bad headache. And the night before, I noticed there was a correlation between when I had some raisins and the beginning of a headache. And I am certain of it. Raisins gave me a splitting headache yesterday. I was fine. Not a care in the world. And then I have these damned raisins. And it's like my head was gonna split open. So I got them because I got this fruit mix, the melange, as it says in French, exotic fruit is what it's called. It's got raisins, banana chips, dried pineapple, dried cranberries, coconut slices, dried cherries. Now, when I first looked at it, I was like, all right, this sounds good except for coconut slices, which have absolutely no flavor and feel like shredded plastic. I don't know what, maybe for weight. I don't know why anybody puts coconut slices in anything, like coconut, like, you know, a little shredded coconut sometimes in chocolate. It doesn't taste like anything. It tastes like plastic, and it just takes up space. But I didn't think the rest of it was going to be a problem. I rather enjoy banana chips, dried pineapple, dried cranberries, dried cherries. I was going to make a terrible joke about nuns and dried cherries, but I thought better of it. But the raisins is the first thing. So I should have known raisins was going to be more in this than anything. But I didn't realize it was like two-thirds of the content. So once I got through, there's no banana chips left, dried pineapple, dried cranberries, or dried cherries. There's still coconut slices, but it's all freaking black raisins. And I was hungry. And I'm trying to eat more healthily, and so I got this as a snack, and it was like, where are the banana chips? Where's the dried fruit? Why is this all raisins? It's raisins. Raisins are all right. No, they're not. Raisins apparently are fatal to sock puppets. I wasn't aware of this. I don't have family history from my sock puppet lineage to know that this was a potential problem. But I've always said I don't believe raisins belong in chocolate bars. Now I don't think raisins belong in anything that I am going to eat. So there. Take that, you dried little grapes. But I digress. It's time for the Nighttime Neighborhood 9. The first 9 songs played on the show are commercial-free, as requested by you, the Nighttime Neighbors, at 855-432-7625. Send me some songs you like, the name you'd like to be referred to on air, and if you have any messages, include that. So I'm laughing because discussing the raisins reminds me. I did a recorded an Ed the Sox rock concert with the band Stuck on Planet Earth earlier today, and there came a point where somehow, for some reason in a conversation, the discussion turned briefly to testicles. And when I mentioned wrinkled little grapes there, it just made me think of the discussion about testicles. And I, if you hadn't noticed, I have both an odd life and a brain that connects odd things. All right. Oh, wow. You know, we heard from tonight a text. I just noticed this. Evan, that kid from New York, the felon. Okay. Well, maybe I'll play something for him. He's been gone for quite a while. All right. Let's start off with the first songs, though. Casino Rob would like to dedicate a song to the Montreal Canadiens, who lost 3-0 tonight. He would like to dedicate Jackson Brown, Running on Empty. Ouch! Though there are some of our callers, most notably, I think, Johnny in the Garage, his life is running on empties. Or creating them. Trina the Truck Whisperer, Living Dead Girl, she will hear from Rob Zombie. We start with Tammy from La Mob. Santana featuring Everlast, Put Your Lights On, which of course is the exact opposite of things those in Gen X heard from their boomer fathers, which was always, if you're leaving the room, turn the light off. But I was only going to the bathroom. Nobody was in the room. You're not in the room. Turn the light and the TV off. But I was just going to the bathroom to take a pee. What am I paying? What are you, shares in the electric company? Is that why you're wasting electricity? Try and explain to that boomer that it actually takes more power to turn a light back on than it does to leave it on. But that fell on deaf ears. All right, 855-432-7625. Send in your request for the 9. Looks like it's pretty full tonight, so you better get them in now.

Variety 94.9. The Rock, how's everybody doing tonight? There was a call last night that I couldn't get into the show. It's going to get in tonight. Who was that? You know what? Maybe I actually did get that call in. Now I'm not sure. I will check and see. In any case, the phones will be open soon. Okay, let's carry on with the Nighttime Neighborhood. And by the way, I heard from, you recall, Todd and Sarah from Coburg, who for a very long time, every night, one or the other would dedicate a song to the other. And they've been absent for a while. We learned a couple of weeks ago that Todd's mother is in the hospital, really not doing well. And he informed me that she's still in the hospital and is being run through some more tests. It seems quite serious, but he'll let us know as it goes. And we wish Todd and Sarah and Todd's mother the very best. Okay, let's carry on. Okay, so Jeremy from Shelburne. This is obviously inspired by people who watched the Canadiens game tonight. Might be a little bit discouraged, but nonetheless, it's still the great old Canadian game of hockey. And we're playing Stompin' Tom, the hockey song. Sleepy Steve would like to hear Boston, A Piece of Mind. Drew from Niagara, Red Hot Chili Peppers is coming at him now. And at you, Scar Tissue. And I have all of the songs for the nine. Thank you for being so prompt.

GTA's Sock Station, 94.9 La Rock. I am Ed DeSock, and we are here at the All Night Show Live, closing off our Nighttime Neighborhood 9. And there's a very special occasion tonight. Our friend Allie from South Schwa, it is her birthday tonight. She says she's 55 years old.

many more. All right, she would like to hear Cleopatra Hometown. I don't think I've ever played that. Shot number five, I don't think I've ever played this either. State of Shock, the song Money Honey, which I think is what Justin Credible hears before every date. Jim would like to hear Van Halen Running with the Devil, and that is the end of the Nighttime Neighborhood 9, but not the end of the show by any stretch. Here for another 4 hours. So do me a favor and call at some point. Don't let me think about the damn raisins, because the bag is still here. I gotta toss it out.

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0: 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Whoa, whoa, whoa. 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
0: A little further.
1: Coburg?
0: The other way. They're playing Lindsay. And sure, it might be far for some, but it's so worth the drive. 94.9 The Rock brings you North of Nowhere Music Festival with Saturday headliners The Glorious Sons, plus the Strombellas and more. 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
4: You know, you got to get a little mud on the tires.
3: Speaking of mud on the tires, construction. 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
3: For my own sake, I'm going to paint a big W on the west side because I don't know what stretches which anyhow.
4: So. 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
3: There you go. 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We'll be right back.

the Rock, we don't take our marching orders from some idiot at head office in New York or Los Angeles. No, we take them from some idiot right here. Listen, it was a pleasure working for you, if they ever hear this. 94.9 The Rock.

Hey, I'm Cone from Sum 41, here to tell you about what's happening on my show, Cone's Cave, this Sunday at 7 p.m. This week, I'm going to be playing you a lot of classic punk on the show because my guest this week is from a classic punk band. I have Matt Dangerfield, who is the lead singer of UK 70s punk band The Boys. Matt is on the show. It's a really good one. I don't have to tell you that to talk a lot about the old days of punk. Your Found in the Underground band this week is a band called Draculas, featuring members of the Riverboat Gamblers and Rise Against. 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

0: right, 94.9 The Rock, all night show live. I just want to let you know I'm here. I've been taking some phone calls, and there was a bit of a problem with the clarity of the line. I think that has been resolved. So just want to let you know, I am here. I'm not having a snooze. I'm not having a party. Like there's no dancing girls in here distracting me. I am diligently performing the duties of the all-night show host. Sometimes that means you don't hear from me for a little while. But then you hear what I've been working on, and you say, uh-huh, it was worth waiting for. Why did my throat catch there? I think I need a drink. Also, what I just said about you saying it was worth waiting for? Yeah, I don't think you actually say that.
1: 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The Rock Randomizer, doing what it wants. 94.9 The Rock.
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3: Scientists are working on potty training cows. Well, that must not be easy to give them sit pumps. That's got to be difficult, and that's got to be a big, big toilet.
4: You would think so.
3: Yeah. I wonder why. Is it because of the methane, and we're trying to save the environment a little bit here? Is that part of the deal?
4: 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I guess to have them all in one spot, easier cleanup.
3: 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Oh, imagine cleaning those bathrooms.
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3: 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Farm looking for employees, bathroom cleaners. 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
3: Oh, my gosh. Yeah, you think a en route bathroom is gross. I can imagine. 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

0: 94.9 The Rock. All night show had to suck. Here, who this?
1: Alicia.
0: Hey, Alicia. How are the ribs?
1: Oh, getting better every day.
0: And what were you able to do today that you weren't able to do yesterday?
1: Breathe even deeper. I was able to, like, stretch, like, my arms above my body.
0: All right. That's an accomplishment. Like I say, on this show, we celebrate all small victories. Here we go. All right. So what's on your mind?
1: So I've been having conversations with multiple people about, like, ticks.
0: About what?
1: Ticks.
0: Ticks. Ticks. Oh, yeah. The things that jump onto primarily dogs when the spring comes. Yeah.
1: Okay. So, I don't know. Lots of us have been talking about how apparently there's like a conspiracy theory or whatever, crop dusting of ticks that makes you allergic to red meat. And so that you will eat that is like not actually like red meat. And I'm like, it's just unbelievable.
0: All right.
1: I just wanted to like get your opinion on this.
0: Where did you find this particular rabbit hole?
1: Okay, well, I didn't. So like people that I know, multiple people that I know have been saying this to me. So I looked it up and I'm like, holy crap. Right? Because I walk in the forest all the time and they're like, don't do that. What do you have to say about it? I want your opinion.
0: All right. Multiple people have been telling you this. What is your relationship with these multiple people?
1: Family and friends.
0: Okay. I think you should cut them away because brain worms are contagious.
1: Well, no, that's not possible.
0: All right. There is no sense or logic to this because exactly who would be spending all of that money for a multi-billion dollar covert biogenetic operation to make people not want to eat red meat? The people who have the money for that kind of thing and the wherewithal and the kind of nefarious intents, those are all people who want you eating red meat.
1: Right?
0: Like, do they think it's the soybean farmers of America? There is no organization that is powerful enough to do that. Vegetarians and vegans, they don't have the energy for that kind of thing. They're too busy making macrame potholders and so on.
1: That's why I wanted your opinion on it, because, I don't know, it just seems scary.
0: You know what's scary? That people believe such crap. That's what's scary.
1: I have no idea. This is brand new information to me, like today. And so I'm asking, I know that you know lots about everything. So
0: I'd never heard this one, Alicia. What, do they think that the companies that make vegan food are teaming up? They don't have enough of a market share. Therefore, they don't have enough capital to create this. You break this down, it doesn't make any sense.
1: I knew you were the right person to ask.
0: Well, thank you. I think actually, Alicia, best thing to do when they start talking about that, smile and back slowly towards the exit door. Just stay out of the conversation because you're never going to win with people who think nonsense because they have at this point abandoned critical thinking. And so you're never going to get to them with critical thinking. You're never going to get to them with sensible questions. So there's no winning. Just excuse yourself from it.
1: Well, I do not argue or anything like that. I only, like, listen, investigate, and then wonder, and then I call you.
0: All right, well, wow. Well, listen, I would rather you came to me than went looking on the internet again for answers, because the internet, there is more crap on the internet than a 30-story tall outhouse.
1: Oh, my goodness. I have never heard that term before in my life. A 30...
0: No, because I just made it up right now.
1: Yeah.
0: All right. Alicia, anything else or do you want a song?
1: Oh, no, I didn't. I don't even have a song to request. I just wanted your opinion on that.
0: Let's see if I can find anything that suits such a theory. I'm just typing in some keywords. Well, I'm not directing this towards you. But how about Garbage Stupid Girl?
1: I love Garbage.
0: So does Oscar the Grouch. All right, I'll play it for you.
1: All right.
0: Look after those ribs.
1: Yeah, I am. Thank you.
0: Okay, bye-bye.

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1: Have you heard the latest craze? 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

0: Yeah, 94.9 The Rock, the all-night show at the Sock here. Who this?
1: Hey, it's Skill Bill.
0: Oh, Skill Bill, formerly Bill the truck driver from Newmarket.
1: Yeah, I'm kind of moving around a bit, so I don't need a location anymore. So
0: okay.
1: I thought I'd just go with Skill Bill.
0: Now, what is the skill that we're referring to when calling you Skill Bill?
1: I'm a man of many hats, so we can start with trucking, I guess. But
0: all right, that one's obvious.
1: A little bit of everything. Jack of all trades, master of none, I guess.
0: Okay, there's a difference between having a knack for some things and having a skill. So what do you have a skill for besides truck driving? Which is a skill, but in order to be called skilled, it's sort of implied that there's more than one thing.
1: Oh, okay. Well, I have a pilot's license.
0: Okay. Have you ever crashed a plane?
1: I blew a tire landing on the runway once.
0: That doesn't count. Okay, so that's a skill. What else?
1: I'm building a deck right now.
0: Does it look good or does it look like a dog's breakfast?
1: Yeah, I have an actual skilled contractor helping me. I have a friend who's really skilled at it. So he's kind of showing me the ropes.
0: That's not a skill yet. Next, what else?
1: Oh, I'm pretty good at singing Bud the Spud at karaoke night.
0: That's absolutely not a skill. So you've got a couple of skills.
1: I'm working on them, though.
0: All right,
1: that's my goal.
0: If there was one skill you'd really like to master, what would it be?
1: DJing.
0: DJing what, like at parties?
1: No, like a radio DJ.
0: Oh,
1: I look up to you.
0: Oh, thank you very much, but you're very, very misguided. Do not look up to me, and you do not want to be a radio DJ. Find a career that has more of a future in it, like being a blacksmith or becoming Amish.
1: Oh, I like that because I want to live on a farm. So Amish might be the way to go.
0: Yeah, you have to get used to not wearing buttons and stuff like that.
1: I think I can work with that.
0: All right. Now you have a goal. And just think about how much fun you'll have raising barns.
1: Well, I actually had a question for you because I'm working a lot of late nights. And I'm busy building that deck all day. And I remember you used to taste test energy drinks.
0: Yes.
1: You still drink those things?
0: When I really need to. Like when I get the sense that I'm really flagging and there's like 3 hours of the show left. Yeah, I will have one.
1: Okay. I'm starting to get into it now because I've been missing my daytime naps from working nights because I have all the stuff to do, like learning how to build a deck and all the stuff to do at home. So I've been drinking a lot of energy drinks, but I think there might be another way to keep up. I don't know if anyone knew it'd be you, how to stay up all night.
0: Well, the thing is I stay up all night, but then I go to sleep for several hours.
1: Yeah.
0: So the best way to keep your energy up is to make sure you get proper sleep so you have energy when you're awake.
1: That'd be a skill that I have to learn because I have a hard time sleeping.
0: You have a hard time sleeping. Well, maybe you should stop pounding back energy drinks.
1: See, that's why I came to you for advice.
0: Listen.
1: Trying to figure this out.
0: If you needed me to tell you that you're tired because you're not sleeping enough and that you might not be sleeping because you're drinking too many energy drinks, I'm not sure if you should be allowed to drive a large vehicle. Sorry.
1: Well, I heard Donald Trump only sleeps like 4 hours a night and
0: yeah, there's a great example of mental stability.
1: Most geniuses, they don't sleep very much, I've heard.
0: Yeah. If he's a genius, he's done a genius-level job of hiding it.
1: He's a stable genius.
0: Yeah. You know what? That stable is actually where they keep horses, because he is a horse's ass.
2: Scrotum.
1: Well,
0: all right?
1: Then that's why you're there and I'm here.
0: I'm where? I'm doing overnight radio.
1: Yes, which is pretty cool.
0: I guess.
1: Better than driving truck.
0: Well, that actually sounds kind of cool. You're there. You don't have to deal with anybody. You know, like very, very infrequently, you have to deal with human beings. You're alone with your thoughts. You can fart up the cab and no one can complain. Like it sounds like an awful lot of freedom.
1: Okay, well, maybe we should do like a Freaky Friday thing and we'll swap roles for a night.
0: Well, here's the thing. If you had to take over doing my radio show, you could really not do worse in having to do a crash course and learning how to use the equipment than I did when I started. However, me driving a large truck, that would be a very, very bad idea. The learning curve on that is not as safe.
1: Well, I've seen a lot of people walk right into the jobs and they get by, but you're right. There is a learning curve.
0: All right, don't scare me like that. I played a song for you off the top, didn't I?
1: No, I was asking for some Jimi Hendrix. Oh. If you had Crosstown Traffic.
0: Yeah, absolutely. I'll play that for you.
1: Oh, that'd be great. And I'm going to listen to that and then I'm going to go to sleep.
0: Okay. Maybe you should just go to sleep. You already know what this call sounds like. You were part of it.
1: That's true. Okay, I'll do that.
0: All right. See you later. Goodbye. Happy dreams.
1: All right, thanks, Ed.
0: Okay, bye.

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1: Yeah. Let's go with that.
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0: and Lucky have to be at work for 5 a.m.
1: Oh, my God, no!
0: Yeah, most of us aren't functional at that hour either.
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0: But worry not. 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
1: It's Matt Gleed from Clarington Toyota. Great to see you again.
4: Chris, great to see you.
1: Hey, we're down to the final of Red Tag Days.
4: Last month, we're excited.
1: Big stuff about the Tacoma going on right now.
4: Yeah, you know what? Our inventory on Tacoma is great. And you know, you can get into that truck for as low as $299 bi-weekly for 48 months with $1,500 down. Whoa. And that includes a tonneau cover.
1: Well, you can get some deep, muddy places with that.
4: You know, you got to get a little mud on the tires.
1: Speaking of mud on the tires, construction. Oh my goodness.
4: But you know what, Chris? It's going great. You know what? In a few weeks, we should be having the steel up and people are going to see what this new addition is going to be all about.
1: Well, I've heard rumors of you out there painting arrows on the ground and stuff like that, trying to get people finding through. So you're all working towards getting this experience.
4: Everyone's working really hard. And you know what? All our service customers, it's a bit of a change, but we're on the west side of the property now in our yellow trailer.
1: For my own sake, I'm going to paint a big W on the west side because I don't know which direction it's anyhow.
4: So. That's why the trailer's yellow. We got to make sure everyone can find it.
1: Yeah, there you go. Red Tag Days continue. So come visit Matt and the gang, your home team, at Clarington Toyota, Bowmanville Avenue in the 401 Bowmanville.

next song. And now, let's decide, smash or trash. All right, we're going to do things a little differently tonight on Smash or Trash. You guys know that typically the problem I have is finding songs that I think are good enough to put in front of you, to put before you, for you guys to vote Smash or Trash. Well, tonight, a completely opposite problem. It's really not a problem. A bit of a conundrum, which is that I found a band, a duo out of Montreal, and there's two songs. And I can't decide which song I like better. I'm sort of declaring off the top that both of these songs are smashes. I know it's very unorthodox, but I'm going to shake it up a bit tonight. Time to shake it up a bit. Wake you up. The band is called the Nolas. And what I'm going to do tonight is I'm going to play the first song, and then the second song. Because usually, when you do two things in a row, the first one is the first, and the second one is the second. All right. I'm going to play them, and I don't want you guys to vote until after you've heard both songs, and then I want you to tell me which song you liked better. Song one or song two? Which one will go forward as the smash? So, are you following this? So that means you don't vote right off the bat. You wait to hear both songs. The first song by the Nolas is called Live Forever on Smash or Trash.

right, that was the first song in contention tonight, the NOLAs' Live Forever. I'm going to play the second song, and after the second song is done, I want you to vote. Which song of the NOLAs do you want to go forward as the champion tonight as the smash song? Will it be song one, or what's coming now? Song two by the NOLAs. The song is called Mexico on Smash or Trash.

All right, that was the second song by the Nolas. So which one did you like better tonight? Song one or song two that we just heard? Send in your votes tonight, not smash or trash, because I've determined both would be voted smash based on my knowledge of your tastes. So just vote one or two, and I'll let you know which way you got decided to vote. Okay, now here's Go Away by Weezer.

0: All right, now is the moment of truth when I reveal whether you like the NOLA's first song or the NOLA's second song. The first song being Live Forever, the second one, Mexico. And this one was a blowout. I thought it would be a little more back and forth, more of a horse race. But this one, no, it's a hell of a blowout. And you decided, in your infinite wisdom, that the NOLA's song you preferred, and which will be our smash tonight, is Live Forever, the first song. I'll tell you the truth. I actually liked the second one better. I thought it was a little different. The Mexico one, I thought there was a difference to it. A variety, a novelty that I enjoyed. Not novelty like Shut Up A Your Face. Just, it had a whole different feel to it. But I agree that the first song, Live Forever, also awesome. So, hey, thank you for participating in tonight's experiment. It went very well, but it's not something I'm going to do that often, because, honestly, it's not that often I find two songs from a band here in the Rock Randomizer that are worth doing side by side. Though I might be able to find, in the future, two songs from different bands that we can go up against head to head. But that'd be a whole other... I have to come up with a whole different name for that segment. Well, now I have my homework, don't I?
1: Share brilliance with the actual lack of pattern or predictability of musical distribution.
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1: 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You should try him. Oh, my God. Why don't you date him? He's so sweet. And they're like, Dorothy, life's too short. 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

0: If you were in the GTA during the early 2000s, you might have heard these guys' chill tones on the airwaves. And while Ill Scarlet hasn't dropped much lately, this year is a pretty big milestone for them, and you're not going to want to miss it. 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
3: Scientists are working on potty training cows. 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That's got to be difficult, and that's got to be a big, big toilet.
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3: 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I wonder why. Is it because of the methane, and we're trying to save the environment a little bit here? Is that part of the deal?
4: 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I guess to have them all in one spot, easier cleanup.
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3: 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Farm looking for employees. Bathroom cleaners. Oh, all right.
4: Guys have a hard enough time with one udder.
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4: 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Can you hit the bowl with six?
3: Oh, my gosh. Yeah, you think a en route bathroom is gross. Imagine. Anyhow, that's what the scientists are working on. 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
5: It's Matt Gleed from Clarington Toyota. Great to see you again.
6: Chris, great to see you.
5: Hey, we're down to the final of Red Tag Days.
6: Last month, we're excited.
5: Big stuff about the Tacoma going on right now.
6: Yeah, you know what? 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And that includes a tonneau cover.
5: Oh, you can get some deep, muddy places with that.
6: You know, you got to get a little mud on the tires.
5: Speaking of mud on the tires, construction. Oh my goodness.
6: But you know what, Chris? It's going great. You know what? In a few weeks, we should be having the steel up and people are going to see what this new addition is going to be all about.
5: Well, I've heard rumors of you out there painting arrows on the ground and stuff like that, trying to get people find it there. 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
6: Everyone's working really hard. 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
5: For my own sake, I'm going to paint a big W on the west side because I don't know what stretches which anyhow.
6: So. That's why the trailer is yellow. We got to make sure everyone can find it.
5: Yeah, there you go. Red Tag Days continue. So come visit Matt and the gang, your home team at Clarington Toyota, Bowmanville Avenue in the 401 Bowmanville.
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0: 94.9 The Rock, the all-night show into sock here. Who this?
1: Incredible.
0: What do you think you're doing, entering a wrestling ring?
1: Just in a weird mood tonight.
0: Oh, as opposed to the other night. So, by the way, I did attempt to make contact with A&W, and apparently I will be getting a return phone call.
1: Yeah, they say that to everybody, I'm sure.
0: No, people don't say those things to
1: you. You see their... oh, yeah, true. Well, it'll be legit with you.
0: Yes, so...
1: You're an icon. You're a Canadian icon.
0: Yes, so fast food headquarters will call me back. It's been a life of luxury. Okay, so what did you call about?
1: I just want to know when these little tiny flies are going to f*** off.
0: I don't know. Where are the flies?
1: They're supposed to go away with hotter weather. That's what Google's saying. And they're not going away. I'm trying to enjoy some nice days, try beach today. And those little tiny flies were in my face, my ear, going up my nose. There's got to be a way to kill them. There's got to be a way to kill them off.
0: Well, you can always try fire.
1: Yeah, I'm fine with that. Like, I'm fine with, like, blocking off certain areas where people go to enjoy their day and letting, you know, the municipalities just friggin' take it to these flies.
0: What, like giant flamethrowers?
1: Yeah.
0: Yeah, that's a reasonable response. Let's burn the foliage so we can kill the seasonal flies. I think these flies are called midges, and I think they die by, I think it's July.
1: No, there's no, I'm not dealing with these things for another month.
0: Well, why don't you get a large freezer and crawl into it and set a timer for July?
1: I mean, that's a little extreme. I think I'm just going to get a little, the insect repellent fan, and I'm going to attach it on my body. So it's constantly misting me with insect repellent, and they won't go near me.
0: Okay, here's the thing. When you first mentioned that, you know, you have little flies that are bothering you, considering the amount of time you spend at low-rent strip clubs, I was wondering if they were coming from your private areas. But you're saying now that they just buzz around you. You know, I've been outside. I was outside today, outside yesterday. I didn't see any little flies. Where are you going that these flies are following you? Are you like Pig Pen from Peanuts? Like everywhere you walk, there's flies?
1: No, dude. They like water. I went by the lake.
0: Well, here's your solution. Don't go by the lake.
1: Yeah, but I mean, I have free will. I want to enjoy my life. I like to go by the water and relax and have a nice coffee and watch, you know, funny people interacting. Well, and I can't do that with flies going all around me.
0: Well, you have free will indeed. And so you have the ability and the wherewithal to remove yourself from areas where the flies are bothering you and not return until the seasonal flies have died.
1: Yeah, but I don't think that's on me. I think as a taxpayer, that should be on the town.
0: Oh, it's a taxpayer. Oh, I see. Okay. So your taxes pay for the municipality to control the weather.
1: Yeah, we need to introduce something because they cut the grass, they cut the trees, they keep, you know, they keep the bad weeds out, they cut those down. If there's a lot of mosquitoes, they'll usually start spraying trees and with insect repellent and stuff like that. I think it's called insecticidal soap, and I have not seen any city workers putting that on any of the trees. I'm sure if they did, a lot of these gnats or midges or mayflies or whatever the hell they're called would die off. They wouldn't be flying around so much.
0: Well, why don't you tomorrow get on the phone, call the municipality, see which councillor is responsible for the area you live in, and call and register a complaint.
1: I think I'm losing here.
0: Oh, you've been losing me for a long time. Are you there?
1: I don't know if it's my reception or your reception, but you turned into a transformer.
0: Robots in disguise?
1: You're just making a bunch of buzzing now.
0: No, that's not me. That's the flies.
1: Yeah, there's something wrong with your phone or my phone. One of the two.
0: Can you hear this?
2: I'm Gawa.
0: Any better now?
1: Yeah, I can hear you. I can hear you.
0: All right. All right. Where were we? We were talking about you calling your local counselor.
1: Yeah, or running for local counselor.
0: Oh, that would be an amazing platform for you. I mean, municipal elections coming up in the fall. Vote just incredible. There ain't no flies on him. Actually, there are. And he wants to kill them all. So get out and vote.
1: And I'm sure you can do a poll right now with the listeners. I'm sure friggin' tons of them would vote for me.
0: Well, I think,
1: get rid of that.
0: I think they would like your platform. I'm just not sure they'd like you.
1: Well, that's fine. I mean, look at Trump. He's running the country. Half the people that vote for him don't like him.
0: So what, you would like to be basically a like an Oshawa Trump?
1: I didn't say I was going to be like Trump. I would make the calls, but have to happen.
0: So
1: a lot of people wouldn't like it, but they would have to deal with it.
0: Yeah, okay, that is like Trump. So would you get your own version of ICE and have them drive around in unmarked vans and like just abduct little flies?
1: Yeah.
0: What would you call it? Bug enforcement and...
1: Bug enforcement removal?
0: Oh, bear. We could do that. Bug enforcement and removal.
1: I think a lot of people would like that. And I would also remove the e-scooters all over the city.
0: Isn't this amazing?
1: No e-scooters for anybody.
0: Look at this. Look at this. Look how quickly this escalated. It started with small seasonal flies that bother you when you go to the beach or to the water. And it immediately escalated into taking away a form of transportation for people who can't afford cars.
1: Well, e-scooters are gone, and so buses are free.
0: Buses are free. All right, and how are you going to pay for that?
1: I would take any taxes that people are paying on stupid things that we don't need. We would put that over to Durham Region Transit, and we would take the fare down to zero.
0: All right, and what are some things that people are paying taxes for that they don't need?
1: Well, let's see. Like half the people in positions in the Michael Starr building that work in there, they're fired.
0: What is that building?
1: Government building. That's where all the city of Oshawa and Durham regional municipality workers, all the people that make, you know, 150, 200K a year that do diddly all.
0: Yeah. You know, that's one of those really uninformed, low information voter opinions that they don't do anything. You know how when you go places to like get license renewed or thing or anything like that, any government office, how you have to wait a long time? That's because people like you thought that people who worked there were sitting on their asses. So now there's not enough people there and everyone complains that the service is slow. This idea that you just know that half of these people are doing nothing. You're speaking without any actual knowledge, Elon.
1: I'm going on their website right now, and I'm looking at some of their positions and how much they're making on the Sunshine List, and it's ridiculous. There's no way.
0: How can you tell by looking at their job description what it is they do in an eight-hour day?
1: Because, okay, let's take this girl here. Marianne, executive for Park Upgrades. She
0: okay.
1: makes $185,000 a year. So Marianne makes $185,000 a year for park upgrades. The parks are just parks. They're always going to be parks. You're not going to upgrade a tree or a bench. They're just sitting there, just like she's sitting there.
0: Uh-huh. See, this is the thing. This is why politics goes in the dumper, because people think they know things they don't know. You don't know what's involved in that job. You don't know what level of education is required. You don't know anything. You're just picking a name out of a hat and saying, well, I know this person doesn't do anything. You sound like an idiot, but that's not new.
1: I can say, if you know enough about parks, that there doesn't need to be an upgrade commissioner that gets paid almost $200,000 to go around and say, oh, yeah, we should put it.

0: Listen, if you want to have some kind of commission that investigates how money is spent, and then you see things that are unnecessary, that's one thing. Sitting there on your ass in your car and saying, I know how to run the city better than professionals, that doesn't wash. And you know what? I remember when Rob Ford, God rest his soul, was mayor of Toronto, and he put in a whole thing that he was going to investigate City Hall and get rid of all the fat, stop the gravy train. And what he actually found after his handpicked panel investigated spending was that there was a guy who was paid to make sure that the plants in the buildings are watered so that they don't die. And so he determined that guy was a liability, and he got rid of him. Now, the plants died, so the building didn't look so good, but that guy probably made less money per year than it cost for the committee to investigate.
1: Yeah, I see that end of it.
0: But all right, also, Justin.
1: It's making a statement,
0: Justin,
1: to get rid of somebody that has a stupid job like that.
0: All right, Justin, you know what? You don't have my vote. Is there anything else you want?
1: Strutter by Kiss.
0: Nope, too soon.
1: What?
0: You asked for it last week.
1: You haven't played that in 2 weeks.
0: I played it for you last week.
1: Ah, damn it. All right.
0: I could play Evanescence, Everybody's Fool.
1: It's not a bad song. I remember having a crush on Amy Lee.
0: I'm gonna play that one. And I'm sorry that I won't be able to join your campaign of incredible ignorance, but you probably wouldn't be able to run anyways, because once they did a background check and found out that you ordered food at the A&W drive-thru and then backed out without paying, that kind of scandal, it'll keep you from office. All right, Justin Credible, I'll talk to you later. Bye.

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1: And we even give you free stuff just for hanging out.
0: Yes, it's a form of bribery, but damn it, that's why we rock. Because we bribe.
1: And Craigie has a mullet.
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0: Natty Boy Nine the Rock, the All Night Show at the Sock here. Who this?
1: Hello, Eddie.
0: Hello, Billy the Kid with two D's. How are you?
1: Hey, how do you know it was me?
0: I don't know. Wild guess.
1: Oh, you got it right.
0: All right. So what's been going on with you?
1: Nothing.
0: All right. Good talk.
1: Pretty boring. I'm trying to say to myself.
0: You're pretty boring. What's going on with those two women who fancy you, or one of them fancies you, down in your building lobby?
1: They're crazy.
0: Yeah, but that was last time. Is anything advanced?
1: Oh, no.
0: You still play with you still play with, what was her name, Ashley? You still play with her newborn?
1: Yeah.
0: They should make you like the nanny. Like, do the Fran Drescher sitcom, but instead of Fran Drescher, it's you. Billy the Kid as the nanny. I'd watch it.
1: Oh, yeah?
0: It'll be one of those things where you're the only sane one in the entire situation. Like that TV show Benson years ago, or Mr. Belvedere. You'll be the sane one, the central focus of common sense, while Mother and Mother's crazy friends are crazy.
1: Yeah.
0: Now, the thing is, you have to wear a uniform. And based on TV nannies, the TV shows I grew up with, you're going to have to wear like a black dress with a white apron over it. Could you do that?
1: Yeah, I can do that.
0: Yeah, I think you'd pull it off pretty well. So all we got to do is find somebody who's willing to make this into a series, and we got it made. So where's Mark tonight?
1: Sleeping.
0: Is it tonight the night we wake him up?
1: No, he's snoring.
0: Okay, well, don't you think with him disturbing you with that snoring, he's very inconsiderate. Don't you think that since he's been bothering you with noise and sounds, we should go over and bother him with our noise and sounds?
1: No, I don't want to wake him up.
0: Oh, you prefer him when he's asleep?
1: Yeah.
0: Okay, that makes sense to me. I've talked to him, so now I get it. Okay, so what else is happening with you, Billy? How do you go day to day? This is the second or third call where you say you're not doing anything.
1: No, I'm not. I try to stick around the house, hang out with the dog, Duke.
0: What about the art?
1: Oh, I drew like three pictures now.
0: Of me?
1: Yep.
0: You know what I want you to do? I want you to draw a picture of me as Napoleon.
1: Oh, okay, I can do that.
0: Yeah, the hat, the whole thing. I want you to draw a picture of me as Napoleon. Can you manage that?
1: Yep, I can do that.
0: All right, good. I'm looking forward to that. It's considered a commission, an assignment.
1: Okay.
0: All right, give you something to do, won't it?
1: Mm-hmm.
0: All right, very good. So anything else on your mind, or do you want to request a song, or do you want us to just sit here like we're on a porch in rocking chairs?
1: No, I this band, it's a lady.
0: Okay.
1: I can't remember her name.
0: It should be easy to figure that out. It's a band with a lady in it. How many of those can there be?
1: I don't know, quite a few.
0: Yeah, I would think. What kind of music is it?
1: I think it's Heart.
0: What's the song?
1: I don't know. I don't know.
0: Could do Barracuda.
1: Oh, yeah.
0: All right. I like that song. So I suggested it so I can play it for you, but I get to hear it.
1: Okay.
0: All right. I shall do that, Billy. Thank you for checking in. Get to work on that art.
1: Yes. Okay.
0: All right. Talk to you later, Billy.
1: Okay.
0: Okay, bye.

0: future belongs to those that dream the biggest.
1: Your generation is addicted to attention.
0: How big can you dream? 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
0: With your host, John Angus McDonald from The Drews. 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Who knows? 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You know, let's give a little love to the dude that created toilet paper, though. I mean, right? What's that? Toilet paper was invented in 1857? No shit. 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

0: Alrighty, All Night Show live. This has been one of those nights that feels like it's been two nights in one. I don't know what's going on. It just feels, I don't know, it's like time moved very slowly tonight. Not unpleasantly, just I looked over the clock, and then I looked over the clock what seemed like an hour later, and it was 10 minutes later, not an hour later. But it's not like this is an arduous job that I have, but still, I gotta pace myself. That's one of the things I'm learning as I get older. I can't just burn the gas right down so there's nothing left in the tank. I gotta pace myself. What was that? The Billy Joel song? You gotta learn to pace yourself. Pressure! Anyway, that's what I gotta learn how to do. So I'm gonna finish this up, do the promo for tomorrow, and then I'm either gonna watch some crappy TV or just go right to sleep. I haven't decided yet. Okay, so if you guys are driving home now, get home safely if your day's just beginning. Cock-a-doodle-doo to you. I'm Ed the Sock. I'd rather be a smartass than a dumbass. I plan to be back tomorrow at midnight live. Why don't you plan to join me? And now, as every night, I turn it over to Thelma for the final greeting.
1: Bye-bye.
0: L'chaim.
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0: 94.9 The Rock, GTA's Rock Station. It's 5 o'clock. Lucky, what's going on?
1: Well, as you start out along the major routes this morning, we're in pretty good shape. Overnight road work wrapping up in spots, but no accidents to tell you about. No real slowdowns at this point either. If you spot a problem, you can text an update anytime. Include the keyword traffic to 855-432-ROCK. Thousands of people are expected at rallies and marches in Toronto today protesting Doug Ford's healthcare agenda. The events are being organized by the Ontario Health Coalition as they rally against what they say is the privatization of hospital services. They reserved entire train cars for protesters, including one leaving from Oshawa just after 10 this morning. A Toronto man has been sentenced to 33 years in federal prison in what the U.S. authorities describe as a prolific sextortion scheme that targeted more than 100 children across the United States. The U.S. Attorney's Office for the District of Columbia says the sentence comes after the 40-year-old pleaded guilty in January to one count each of production of child porn and coercion and enticement of a minor. The office says that the prison term will run after the 12-year sentence he's currently serving in Canada, where he pleaded guilty to similar offenses. Provincial police say a woman in a southern Ontario community north of Orangeville has been charged with stunt driving after she allegedly drove a school bus at 100 kilometers per hour in a 50 zone with children on board. And a planned visit from China's foreign minister is set to kick off today. International Trade Minister Maninder Sidhu says the visit is the first in 10 years, offers a chance to highlight the refreshing state of the Canada-China relationship. Wang Yi's three-day trip will include meetings with Foreign Affairs Minister Anita Anand and Prime Minister Mark Carney. The recently updated Canada-China Strategic Partnership, Trade, Investment, and Global Security will all be up for discussion. The Carolina Hurricanes took a 3-1 stranglehold on the Eastern Conference Final with a 4-0 win in Montreal. The Canadiens managed just 18 shots and only 3 in the third period. The Blue Jays beat the Marlins 2-1 and are in Baltimore tonight to start a 4-game set. Toronto Tempo down the Chicago Sky 111-104. The Tempo are 4-4 in their inaugural season. More sunshine today and a high of 21. Tonight, clear down to 11. And then tomorrow, mainly sunny again, the high 26. 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

0: behind the rock, imagine dragons and demons. Yeah, the demons are in me at this hour of the morning.
1: The demons. Well, the demons are trying to escape at this hour in the morning. They're always in you.
0: They're on both shoulders right now. Sometimes you have the devil on one and the angel on the other. And at just after 5 o'clock in the morning, it's both the devil. It smells like Teen Spirit and Nirvana before that. 5:11. It is rock morning. It's Thursday. I was pulling into the parking lot, and I saw you walking in, and I said, "What the hell is he doing in shorts?"
1: Right.
0: Because it's cold out there.
1: Well, it's a little brisk start to the morning, but I'm going golfing today. So
0: are you golfing?
1: Golfing for the Grandview Children's Center in a tournament. So hosting that this afternoon. I thought I put on like sleeves, a bit of a sweater to mitigate.
0: Yeah, I saw our co-worker Terry. He's in a nice jacket and dress pants.
1: Yeah, he's hosting another frou-frou event.
0: You guys like to get out and do things.
1: I can't. Well, I don't really love the frou-frou events, but I do like to go golf every now and then. And when, you know, some of these I've been doing for years. It's they're for a good cause. So we
0: let the children take care of themselves. What are you gonna do? Well, very nice.
1: Yeah, I don't do much except try to force other people to spend their money.
0: Right.
1: And donate their money.
0: Yeah, it's we met, there was a couple of gentlemen that, again, Terry, our coworker, brought in yesterday. They're a part of some golf tournament he's involved in as well. Nice guys, great. We spent, I don't know, a minute with them, 30 seconds. That was enough. I don't want to... It's the problem with tournaments is you go out and you often get teamed up with someone you have no clue who they are.
1: Right.
0: And then you got to spend 5 hours with them.
1: Right.
0: And the problem for us is, or at least I've always felt it with tournaments, is that because of what we do, I always feel like I have to be on.
1: Yeah.
0: I have to be entertaining them in some way.
1: Well, people expect the show kind of thing. They expect show Craigie, which is a
0: complete fake.
1: Well, you're not really faking it that well. It's just a slightly more pleasant version of your normal self.
0: Yeah, I guess. Yeah, I guess. Yeah, I couldn't be this guy during that. I have to show some interest.
1: Right. Yeah, so, yeah, I understand. You're right. You have to throw it on a little bit. But a lot of these things are designed to be kind of business ventures or get-togethers, get-to-know-you kind of things and meetings of people, you know, in similar business situations and trying to get either their name out there, their business out there, or their charity out there. And yeah, there's certainly some networking that can happen through events like this. What I've found, and, you know, especially in hosting golf tournaments, charity tournaments, and you know, the business association tournaments, is that COVID really spoiled us in terms of golf. In golf tournaments, where people were accustomed at that point to get out, not have to socialize all that much, even take the lunch or dinner to go, and as soon as golf is done, they're out. And from the charity aspect, it gets a lot more difficult because the idea is to get people back in. You've got raffles and silent auctions and prizing that you want to hand out, but also to raise money and awareness and the donations. And it becomes more difficult to kind of get the word of what you're doing across and the promotional, you know, charity event of it still going while people are halfway out of the parking lot, if they even stay for the dinner, which many bail on now.
0: Yeah, it'd be interesting to know, and they must, you know, some charities must, or most that put on a golf tournament, must see some return, because you would think just the cost of booking out a golf club all day and food and everything else and the carts and this and that. I mean, that must be a big chunk of change. Now, at the golf course, maybe they do some sort of a discounted rate, or they get to write some of it off with their taxes. I have no idea how it works, but
1: there's usually a standard rate. And then, you know, a lot of the charities make their money up front.
0: Right.
1: But, you know, things like silent auctions, all donated prizes.
0: Yeah.
1: They all tend to raise a lot of money, you know, as a result of this. You know, some of them make you know, six figures in some that have really, you know, gone about. Whether, you know, the level of the course matters as well, because that matters in what you can charge up front for the green fee and the entry fee. But there's always, you know, an element to this. And there's, you know, another tournament that I do for Sick Kids Hospital, where I know these organizers, and it was a couple that had lost a child early on because of a heart defect, and had spent a lot of time in Sick Kids, and they just started to raise money for it, a tournament afterwards in his memory, and they've been running it now for a decade. But the planning starts like the week after the tournament finishes. Sure. It takes an entire year going about asking people for donations, asking for prizing, asking, you know, there's a real workload involved in all of this. All of these tournaments, the charity ones, have planning committees that have to get together. And it's not simply, hey, let's, you know, invite some people to play golf and it all kind of comes together. There's a lot of work that happens behind the scenes.
0: You really like to put on the image that you like children, don't you? You really... I mean, here's the great thing about me. I'm just honest.
1: Well, no.
0: You like to... Well, here's the other thing, too, about you.
1: I like golf, first and foremost.
0: This is the problem. Like, if golf wasn't your thing, you would say no to all of this.
1: No, I'd be like you in all of this.
0: Yeah, it would be like... So if it was like a bowling or a pool hall thing...
1: Right.
0: You'd be like, no, yeah. I'm good.
1: I've done those. It's tougher. Yeah. But because... You know, I'm not playing something that I enjoy doing.
0: Let's do a book club.
1: Yeah, well, you can do that one. You love books.
0: I do, because then I don't have to talk to anybody. I just sit in silence and read my book.
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1: Good start to the morning commute on the westbound 401 out of Durham. Not much going on. Overnight construction wrapping up. Still in spots. South 44 DVP. All in good shape. All the major routes accident free. If you spot a problem, text an update. 855-432-ROCK.
0: 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High Vibration on the Rock.

0: 94.9, stuck on planet Earth. Yeah, I'll stick here. I like it
1: right,
0: here.
1: Yeah, I don't like feel it stuck.
0: It's drive-through. No, I'm not stuck.
1: Well, I'm not trying. I don't like heights. I'm not trying to get off this planet at all.
0: No, I'm quite happy here. Elon and Bezos and all of them can go take their penis shuttles and shove it somewhere. No, thanks. I like drive-through. I like convenience. And that's just not available anywhere else.
1: Right. No. And it seems like it takes a long time to get there.
0: Try to find a burrito on Mars. Good luck. Good luck. Someone on social media asked, what is a single person luxury that people in relationships completely miss out on?
1: Mm.
0: And for all us married folks or people who are living with a significant other, I think we can all relate to this, knowing that the food you left in the fridge will still be there when you want it.
1: Okay.
0: If you're single. Yeah.
1: Right. Knowing, that's number one on that list? Or is it
0: I don't think it's like a number one to 10. Okay. I think it's just a list.
1: Gotcha.
0: Knowing things will be exactly where you left them.
1: Right.
0: Like kitchen scissors and other accessories.
1: Mm.
0: This one is great. Never having to discuss plans with anyone. No discussion

0: I would be pizza and chicken fingers.
1: Yeah.
0: You know, whatever is very simple and quick.
1: Yeah. I mean, I would try. If I was on my own, and knock on wood, I don't necessarily want to be. But, you know, if I had to choose, I would always stick with my wife. But you?
0: Yes. I wouldn't last long on my own, I don't think. Not in terms of loneliness, more in terms of I'd probably eat myself into oblivion.
1: I would be aware of trying to eat properly. That doesn't mean I'd go out and buy chicken and broccoli every day, but it does mean that if I had to go a fast food route, it wouldn't be pizza and fries and burgers. I would try to do some. I'd get a salad, or I'd try something to stay somewhat reasonable.
0: Yeah,
1: you know.
0: Yeah, well, and I love to barbecue. My problem is always the sides, right? Like we're going sodium increased rice-a-roni root or some noodle pan sauce thing, right?
1: You're dead.
0: Easy go.
1: Oh, yeah. If Adrian left you, you got like 6 months. And it's over for you. Single people luxuries. Never having discussed plans. Okay, we said that one. Never having to compromise on anything.
0: Right.
1: Being able to binge TV shows without having to wait for another person so you can watch together.
0: And I think this is probably what hampers people who are single from getting into other relationships, right? Especially if you kind of get a little spoiled in that.
1: Yeah.
0: That all of a sudden now having to, as much as you want someone else for certain things.
1: Well, sure, but
0: giving up some of those comforts, creature comforts, I think people are less prone to do sometimes.
1: There's hookers for that. It's a financial here. Now, let me put my penis there, and I'll go home. This is a great one. Being able to do absolutely nothing all weekend without having to explain it to anyone.
0: Right.
1: Or not feel guilty about it.
0: For sure. For me, too, would be living in a certain level of filth.
1: Right? Oh, really?
0: Well, yeah. Well, I mean,
1: I think my house would be perfectly clean.
0: Yeah. Well, I think I would clean up. But more just, you know, you're not going to have to be concerned about passing wind and running out of rooms to do it.
1: Right.
0: And also just probably for me, just re-wearing clothes around the house and, you know, letting laundry go a little longer than it does now.
1: That would be my biggest problem.
0: Yes.
1: Is laundry. I don't know. I'd have to find a service.
0: You'd have to find your machine.
1: I wouldn't have one.
0: Yeah.
1: I'd get rid of it and put a couch in there. I'd just lie on that. Because, I'd have to find some service, probably. Yeah. That would be my one stumbling block, I think. Like, if you were... Okay, that's a good question. My stumbling block would be laundry.
0: Mm-hmm.
1: Well, I guess yours would be food or eating properly. Or what would your stumbling...
0: Yeah, like,
1: what is something that Adrian does that you just don't really have much knowledge of, or
0: probably the deeper cleaning of the house. Like, I'm good with the vacuum here and there,
1: right?
0: You know, in terms of a regular deep cleaning,
1: right,
0: that would be my issue.
1: Yeah, well, there's maid services.
0: That's true. And some that do laundry.
1: Look at that. You could go golfing. Someone would be in your place cleaning it. You'd come home with your pizza. Oh, think about it.
0: Right.
1: Yeah.
0: Adrian will say, that sounds like now.
1: Probably. Using the bathroom anytime you want. These are single person luxuries. Cooking a meal that lasts a few days. Setting the temperature at what you prefer. Being able to fall asleep on the couch without watching something with someone calling you to come to bed. While watching something with someone calling you to bed.
0: Right.
1: Anytime naps. Starfishing the bed. Someone said, I just want to get home from work. I want to be pantless. I want to watch TV. And I want to eat double stuffed Oreos.
0: Yeah.
1: That's lucky.
0: Guilt-free.
1: Uh-huh.
2: It's Matt Gleed from Clarington Toyota. Great to see you again.
3: Chris, great to see you.
2: Hey, we're down to the final of Red Tag Days.
3: Last month. We're excited.
2: Big stuff about the Tacoma going on right now.
3: Yeah, you know what? Our inventory on Tacoma is great. And, you know, you can get into that truck for as low as $299 bi-week.

0: for 48 months with 1,500 down, and that includes a tonneau cover.
1: Oh, you get some deep, muddy places with that.
0: You know, you got to get a little mud on the tires.
1: Speaking of mud on the tires, construction. Oh, my goodness.
0: But you know what, Chris? It's going great. 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
1: Well, I've heard rumors of you out there painting arrows on the ground and stuff like that, trying to get people find it there. 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
2: As you start out along the major routes this morning, we're in pretty good shape on the westbound 401. Just starting to slow down now through the 412 to Salem. There's a collision on the westbound 401 Express at Morningside. A left shoulder and left lane are closed. And 404 southbound at the 401 now. Collision has the right lane closed. 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One person still missing after a small inflatable boat capsized on Lake Ontario near Cherry Beach yesterday afternoon. A man and a dog were both rescued from the water, but the search continues for a second man. A Toronto man has been sentenced to 33 years in U.S. federal prison after pleading guilty in what authorities describe as a prolific sextortion scheme that targeted more than 100 children. The prison term will run after the 12-year sentence he's currently serving in Canada for similar offenses. The OPP say a woman north of Orangeville has been charged with stunt driving after she allegedly drove a school bus at 100 kilometers per hour in a 50 zone with children on board. Thousands of people expected at rallies and marches in Toronto today protesting Doug Ford's healthcare agenda. The events are being organized by the Ontario Health Coalition as they rally against what they say is the privatization of hospital services. They've reserved entire train cars for protesters, including one leaving from Oshawa just after 10. And China's foreign minister is set to arrive in Ottawa today for the first such visit in 10 years. The three-day trip will include meetings with the Prime Minister and Foreign Affairs Minister Anita Anand. The Carolina Hurricanes took a 3-1 stranglehold on the Eastern Conference Final with a 4-0 win in Montreal. The Canadiens managed just 18 shots and only 3 in the third period. The Blue Jays beat the Marlins 2-1 and are in Baltimore tonight to start a 4-game set. Toronto Tempo down the Chicago Sky 111-104. The Tempo are 4-4 in their inaugural season. Today, mainly sunshine, the high 21. Tonight, clear, low down to 11. And tomorrow, sunny and a high of 26. 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
1: Matthew Good and his band, plus I Mother Earth, will play Pickering Casino Resort on May 28th. Cake is at RBC Amphitheater May 28th, and The Guess Who plays Scotiabank Arena on May 30th. Mumford & Sons' big show happening at Rogers Stadium on June 13th. The same night, Ill Scarlet will be at the Phoenix Concert Theater. And Machine Gun Kelly takes over RBC Amphitheater on June 14th. Then we have not one, not two, but three shows from our Kells. June 17th at Lee's Palace, June 18th at History, and June 19th at RBC Amphitheater. There's so much more. Check it out at therock.fm.

0: Grace 2, that's The Hip. There's another example of a song that probably could have ended about a minute and a half ago. Just drags on there. You get Gord screaming for a bit. And I know. It's the Tragically Hip. Right. I understand.
1: Yeah, some people want longer.
0: I guess so. When Caesar's Palace in Las Vegas first opened in 1966, oh, that was the year a little angel came to Earth.
1: Right.
0: Cocktail waitresses in Greco-Roman wigs would greet guests and say, "Welcome to Caesar's Palace. I'm your slave."
1: Have you ever been to Caesar's Palace in Vegas?
0: And we probably went in. We didn't stay there when we went.
1: Like, it's a long way because it has the big fountain. Remember, yeah. Knievel jumped over it and all sorts of stuff.
0: Yeah.
1: And because of that, it's a very long entrance off the actual strip. And the first time going, I remember like a long network of moving sidewalks to get you in.
0: Mm.
1: But you walk your own ass out. Like, it's very typical of Vegas. All of this intricate draw to get you in.
0: And then
1: a long walk out.
0: Figure yourself out when you're broke.
1: Right.
0: Yeah, the Caesars in Windsor is very similar. They got a fountain out front that's never on. Very similar.
1: It's a nice hotel, though.
0: It is nice. The 100 tallest mountains in the world are all located in 5 countries in Asia. The highest mountain outside of Asia is in Argentina.
1: Okay.
0: Yeah. Platypuses don't nurse their babies like other mammals. Instead, they concentrate their milk in their stomach and then sweat it out.
1: Oh.
0: So the babies don't latch on. I guess they just lick the skin of their mother or something.
1: Really?
0: Yeah. What
1: a crazy animal, that platypus.
0: The animal kingdom is so amazing.
1: Mm.
0: When Mr. Potato Head first came out in 1952... it was just the body parts on sharp spikes. You had to provide your own potato.
1: I think I've heard that before.
0: The plastic potato didn't come around till the 1970s.
1: That's awesome.
0: Yeah, it's great.
1: Here, kid, literally play with a potato.
0: The songwriters behind the 1974 hit Take Me to the River earned more royalties from the use of the song by the novelty toy Big Mouth Billy Bass than any other artist who covered that track.
1: That's awesome.
0: Yeah. When you look down at your phone, now everybody remember this, when you look down at your phone, the amount of pressure on your spine is the equivalent of putting a 60-pound weight on your neck. So if you do it an hour a day, that really adds up and may cause you serious problems down the line.
1: The phone industry has been great for the chiropractors.
0: Yeah. There's only been one time on Wheel of Fortune where the answer to the puzzle actually was Wheel of Fortune. It happened on April 2nd, 2001. After it was solved, Pat Sajak joked that we've officially run out of puzzles.
1: They kept going.
0: Yeah, they certainly did. Antarctica is the biggest desert on Earth. Even though there's no sand, the definition of a desert is a barren area where there's very little rain, poor living conditions for plants and animals.
1: Okay.
0: Yeah.
1: Yeah, that makes sense.
0: Brooks Brothers invented the button-down shirt collar in the 1900s after noticing how polo players would pin their collars down so they wouldn't flap around.
1: Oh.
0: That's how you got the button-down shirt collar.
1: Yeah, I never liked that one. It's too many buttons now.
0: Well, it's difficult.
1: Because, you know, sometimes even just a collar button, depending on the size of your neck. And I saw P.K. Subban on the air the other day, and he was wearing one that had 3 buttons on the collar itself. And then, but if you do the button down around the tie, now you got to get the tie through it. And then those little buttons, I don't know if it's my fingers or what. I can't do that.
0: When I have to wear a tie, I don't tie up the neck button, the top button. I just do the tie to a certain point.
1: Just cinch the shirt?
0: Just below the Adam's apple. Kind of just sits loose.
1: Mm.
0: It's too much. If I owned a suit, which I don't.
1: Right. Are you going to have to get a suit here?
0: No, they don't. It's all very cash.
1: Okay.
0: I'll probably, I might go out and buy a nice shirt and maybe a
1: new black jeans.
0: New black jeans. I'll go with my cargo shorts. Something like that. My flip-flops.
1: And your boots.
0: And my flip-flops, yeah. Steve Jobs chose Apple because, well, he loved Apples, but it was also because Apple is ahead of Atari in the phone book. And he used to work at Atari. So Steve Wozniak said he first heard Jobs mention the name when he was bringing him back from some kind of apple orchard.
1: Mm.
0: Ranch dressing is named after the brand Hidden Valley Ranch. They created the dressing in the 1950s, and everyone who copied it called it ranch style.
1: All right. Mm-hmm. Yeah, I don't think I ever question it.
0: You just drink it.
1: I just drink it down.
0: Yeah. The best-selling song in French history is a Christmas song called Petit Papa Noël. Am I saying that right?
1: Sure.
0: The second best-selling song of all time in France is The Chicken Dance. In the 1980s, there was an indigenous custom when a stranger would enter their village. He and one of the locals would slap each other as hard as they possibly could until one gave up.
1: Wow.
0: Welcome. Welcome.
1: That's how slap fighting works.
0: Uh-huh.
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1: Well, the drive busy on the westbound 401 as you make your way out of Durham, and a couple of problem spots further on. West 401 Express at Morningside, a left shoulder and left lane are closed, and the south 404 ramp to the 401, a right lane is blocked by a collision. Beyond that, Myrtle Road closed between 712 and Ashburn Road for a collision. Emergency crews are on scene. If you've got an update, text it 855-432-ROCK.
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0: Sublime and Sonata, 94.9 The Rock, GTA's Rock Station, handcrafted by Chris Palmer. He's going to join us just after a reality check, and we're going to do the Colbert questionnaire with him. We did it with Ted Reeder. It's a salute to Stephen Colbert and a great bit he did before his show went off the air last Thursday. So we will get to that coming up.
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0: All right, it's 6 o'clock. Lucky, what's going on?
8: As you start out along the major routes this morning, westbound side of the 401, busy out of Durham through the 412 to Salem. Problems, West 401 Express at Morningside have left shoulder and left lane closed. And the south 404 onto the 401, that ramp, right lane blocked with a collision. If you've got an update, text at 855-432-ROCK. Still no sign of a person who went missing after a small inflatable boat capsized near Cherry Beach. First responders did rescue a man and a dog from the water yesterday afternoon. Search continues for a second person who was on the boat. A Toronto man has been sentenced to 33 years in U.S. federal prison after pleading guilty in what authorities describe as a prolific sextortion scheme that targeted more than 100 children. The prison term will run after the 12-year sentence he's currently serving in Canada for similar offenses. Gas is at its lowest price in more than a month. The cost dropped about 9 cents per liter at midnight. Experts say the talks of potential deal between the U.S. and Iran to end the war are helping prices at the pumps. Thousands of people are expected at rallies and marches in Toronto today protesting Doug Ford's health care agenda. The events are being organized by the Ontario Health Coalition as they rally against what they say is the privatization of hospital services. They've reserved entire train cars for protesters, including one leaving from Oshawa just after 10. And China's foreign minister is set to arrive in Ottawa today for the first such visit in 10 years. The first three-day trip will include meetings with the Prime Minister and Foreign Affairs Minister Anita Anand. The Carolina Hurricanes took a 3-1 stranglehold in the Eastern Conference final with a 4-0 win in Montreal. The Canadiens managed just 18 shots and only 3 in the third period while trailing. The Blue Jays beat the Marlins 2-1 and are in Baltimore tonight to start a 4-game set. The Toronto Tempo down the Chicago Sky 111-104. The Tempo are 4-4 in their inaugural season. Mainly sunshine today, the high 21. Tonight clear, low 11, and tomorrow sunny and 26. 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

0: 11 and Paralyzer come apart. 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
1: Our pally, Chris Palmer, handcrafted by Chris Palmer. Good morning, Chris.
2: Good morning.
1: So we did this Stephen Colbert questionnaire. We did it with Lori Ann. Lucky and I have answered questions from it. And I just thought it was a terrific bit. And he did it with a bunch of different celebrities. And with him going off the air last week, we thought, well, let's just do it with Ted Reeder and Chris Palmer, because as Stephen Colbert would say to his guests, this is going to get to the depth of your soul. Like, we're really going to get to know you with this questionnaire. Chris Palmer, are you prepared to take?
2: I am. I'm ready. I've got variable answers, but we'll be good.
1: Okay. All right. I'll start us off here. Chris Palmer, what's your favorite sandwich?
2: Okay, so we're going to split this one down the middle.
3: Uh-oh.
2: As a younger Chris, peanut butter and jam every day of the week.
1: Okay.
2: Older Chris, it's bacon and egg, runny egg.
1: Sandwich. Bacon, yeah.
3: Good breakfast, Sammy, for sure.
1: Yeah. All right, Lucky.
3: All right. Chris, what was the first concert you ever saw?
2: Oh, yeah, this is a big one. Headbanger, heavy metal, Sharon Lewis and Bram.
1: Were you smoking weed at that show?
2: Oh, yeah. The elephant show was clouds everywhere. Everybody was tripping out. It
1: was
2: awesome.
1: That's great. That's very funny. What's the scariest animal?
2: Oh, you know what? At this point in time with what I've crossed, it's the variable of, like, did it come after me or did I see it and just get scared? So in Australia, on a trip, went for a little forest walk and came across a massive constrictor coiled up on the ground that made you jump. And then the other one would be our Bob the Rooster here, who can really give you a run when he's pissed off and he comes at you.
3: Yeah.
1: Has he pecked you?
2: Oh, God, yes. Yes.
3: There's a lot of Australia that looks very beautiful and a lot that looks like, no thank you.
2: Yeah.
3: Yeah, a lot of deadly stuff there.
2: Oh, it's a crazy amount of deadly animals and reptiles and things that live there.
3: Oh, my goodness.
1: I hear there's crazy stuff in Bowmanville. I'm trying to get out there one day.
3: Chris, would you choose apples or oranges?
2: Apples.
3: I agree.
1: Why?
2: You know why? I think it's because there's so many varieties of flavors. Oranges are all pretty much the same.
1: I love an orange.
3: Oh, yeah?
2: I love oranges. I love all fruit, but, like, it's apples because there's so many varieties. The flavors change.
3: Quick eat, too. You don't have to peel it necessarily.
1: That's true. Just wash it and you're good to go.
3: Yeah.
1: Well, and as Stephen Colbert used to say, you can't put peanut butter on an orange.
3: Right.
1: You can eat it on an apple. That's right. Have you ever asked someone for their autograph?
2: Yes, many a times. Funny enough, last year at a couple concerts, we had the boys from Gob, and saw Edwin, I Mother Earth, there, and Edwin signed I think he gave us the song list, and he gave it to my son and signed it, so
1: nice. Your son's been to an Edwin show, and you got Sharon Lewis.
2: Oh, my, yeah, he's stepped up. His concert list is pretty crazy right now.
3: No doubt.
1: How young was he when you took him to his first show?
2: 2 years ago, Metric.
1: Okay.
2: Yeah, it was good. Okay. So he was an nine years old, almost eight. Yeah.
3: All right, let's get introspective here. What do you think happens when we die?
2: We just turn into compost.
1: Yeah. Okay. I'm with you there. Ted said the same thing, I believe. Yeah. Just lights out. What's your favorite action movie?
2: Oh, shoot. That was, see, that's a stumper. Okay, so, like, you can go back in childhood and be, like, Terminator, because that thing was insane.
3: Good one.
2: And like, obviously, Die Hards, but, you know what? Like, for me, still great one. It was Indiana Jones. I'm like, I love that one as a kid.
1: Okay.
2: So it's good.
1: Sophie's Choice.
3: All right, getting to know Chris Palmer with the Colbert questionnaire. Chris, do you choose window or aisle?
2: I would go window, stare at the window so I can lean my head against it and fall asleep.
1: You don't have the bad bowels yet.
2: No, and the aisles, my long legs, I get smashed by the cart all the time.
1: You're a tall guy. Okay. Yeah. Favorite smell, Chris?
2: Freshly cut wood. I was gonna guess that. a nice kiln, yeah, like kiln dried cedar or fresh pine, stuff like that. It smells awesome.
3: Very manly. You'd expect that.
0: Yeah, yeah, that's right. Yeah.
3: Handcrafted by Chris Palmer. Okay, what about least favorite smell?
2: Yeah, going in the bathroom at a gas station behind somebody else.
3: And with your construction history, I would imagine that Johnny on the spot has got to be in there.
0: When your
2: kids, it hits.
0: When your kids are wearing diapers and their stink arrives. Same with as they become like young teens. Like we have two boys, and my wife would say, "I think their stink has really arrived."
3: Oh yeah,
0: no, because they're going through puberty.
3: A teen hockey dressing room can gag a maggot.
0: Oh god, yes.
2: Yeah, yeah. The hockey bags just get rank. The kids don't even care, and it's just like, it's nasty.
0: Is it my turn?
3: Yeah.
0: Okay. earliest memory.
2: Yeah, that's a good one. Sorry, Dad, but hanging out with my dad in the backyard, I think I was, I don't even know if I was two, and he's replacing a glass window on the back little basement window on our old house. He had the sheet of glass on the side of the picnic table. I walked into it, and it stabbed me in the forehead and cut me open.
3: No. Oh, wow.
0: I bet your mom was happy with your dad.
2: Oh, the story behind this whole entire thing is that my mom finally had her first day to go out on her own, I think, for like a girlfriend or something, is what she explained it to me, and I laughed because it's like he had to call her right back and she didn't even get the code.
0: He's never been left alone with you since.
2: Awesome.
3: All right, cats or dogs?
2: Dogs.
0: Roosters?
3: Yeah, I was gonna say you got them all.
0: All right, yeah. I think most people say that. Although, Ted said cats.
3: He's a cat guy.
0: You only get one song to listen to the rest of your life. What is it? Now, you won't hear it constantly, but when you go to listen to music, this song is what you'll hear.
2: And that, I had this, I actually threw this question at my crew, and I was like, you know what? I'm like, I have to pick something, and I'm like, I'm going to go back in time, and I'm going to pick oldies. I'd probably pick, like, Otis Redding or Benny King, like one of those nice old chill songs that just... chill, calm you down, make you happy.
0: Yeah.
3: So. It's a good day for sitting on the dock of the bay, for sure.
0: Oh, beautiful. Yeah,
2: exactly.
3: Yeah. All right.
2: Yeah.
3: What number am I thinking of?
2: 17.
3: No, no. 24. Close. Way off.
0: Yeah.
2: Way off.
0: All right. And finally, describe the rest of your life in 5 words. Now, what I said, hopefully happy bowels forever.
2: So that's the question, is like the words, can they be independent of each other or do they have to be like sentence?
0: We'll be loosey-goosey.
3: No, they can be either or.
0: Yeah, we'll be loosey-goosey. I mean, we don't want you to go like a whole paragraph here. Like,
2: If
0: you're like 6 or 7 words, we'll let that go. But we'd like to try to get you to 5.
3: Yeah, it doesn't have to be a sentence. You can just do 5 different
0: words. Yeah.
2: So, yeah, happy, healthy, building, running and playing.
0: Not a damn thing about family.
3: No.
2: That's, everything has family tied to it. You can't say family.
0: Sure.
2: If I say family, then it's just too generic.
0: Favorite smell, wood. Nothing about his wife or kids.
2: No. No. My son's farts, they can kill me pretty good. They'd be on the stench.
0: Terrible. All right, Chris, you are formally known. We know you as a home reno guy.
3: Chris Palmer.
0: Now we know the depths of your soul, Chris.
2: There you go.
0: All right, if people want to talk to you about home renos, how do they get a hold of you?
2: You can email me info@handcraftedbychrispalmer.com or all the social media channels, Handcrafted by Chris Palmer.
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3: As you start on the westbound 401, you can find volume continuing to build out of Durham through the 412 to Salem. Westbound 401 express at Morningside. Left shoulder and left lane still closed with collision. South 404 had a problem on the ramp to the 401. A right lane blocked has cleared. Problems continue out towards Ashburn. Myrtle Road closed between Highway 712 and Ashburn Road. Emergency crews are on scene. If you've got an update anytime, text it. 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
0: Goo Goo Dolls now. This is Slide. 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

0: 94.9 The Rock. There's the Goo Goo Dolls. And a slide. Do you ever do the slide? The dance, the slide?
1: I do it all the time.
2: The electric slide?
0: Is that what it was called?
2: Is that what it was?
0: I slide. I'm a slider.
2: There was a day, back in the day, yeah. There was a time where I could slide.
0: You could slide?
2: I could worm.
0: You could? Oh, yeah, because you were into some break dancing
2: right,
0: at one point.
2: Yeah. But that was way back in the day.
0: Now you just
2: I wormed now. It's, break.

0: did fine for them.
1: It's done all right.
0: Yeah.
1: I'm sure it's garnered a lot of questions earlier on in their career.
0: I would have loved to be able to say, there's the sex maggots. That would have been great. You know what? I think I'm just going to call them that from now on. They're just the sex maggots.
1: It is a disgusting term.
0: Yeah. Well, sex is disgusting, and so are maggots.
1: No one wants maggots in that area.
0: No. Tina Fey speaks of Timothy Chalamet. We're going to talk about that. Gail King speaks of Oprah. We'll tell you what she's got on her mind about her best pally for like 50 years. John Hamm is in a new movie where he plays himself. We'll tell you about that. And I got another little piece of paper here if I could just get to it. Oh, and who does Paul McCartney want to release a posthumous duet with? We will tell you coming up.
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0: Here's the Zombies, or here is Zombie. Youngblood and the Smashing Pumpkins on the Rock. Mm-hmm.

0: think I'd like to be a zombie one day.
1: Oh, you think so?
0: I'll come back as a zombie and haunt your dreams. Just be outside of your bedroom window, floating about.
1: Oh, yeah.
0: Lucky. I'm here. Could you imagine?
1: Shut up, Craig.
0: Lucky. I see you.
1: You sleep with the windows open?
0: I have.
1: Right.
0: This type of time of year, it's nice because it's not too hot. And if you get under your comforter, you leave it a crack, let a little breeze in.
1: Yeah.
0: I like that. But now once the heat really kicks in, we have the air on.
1: Mm-hmm.
0: You?
1: I'd like to sleep, like, especially these past nights where it really cools down. It's nice. The only problem is with the windows open, the dog hears everything and starts barking. So,
0: well, here's the thing.
1: Just shut those down.
0: Don't live your life for that dog.
1: I'm trying not to, I like my sleep.
0: You do what you do. Put him in a cage in the basement. Put yourself in a cage. You go in the basement.
1: Yeah, it's not a bad idea.
0: Then I can see at the sliding door.
1: That would haunt me.
0: I'm here. What's going on?
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1: Westbound side of the 401, slow drive, 412 to Salem. Collision continues on the westbound 401 Express at Morningside. A left lane and shoulder are closed. Beyond that, in good shape. Haven't had an update on Myrtle Road between 712 and Ashburn, but we had an earlier collision. Emergency crews, we were told, are on scene. May have been cleared. If you've got an update anytime, text it. Include the keyword traffic to 855-432-ROCK. 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There's still no sign of a person who went missing after a small inflatable boat capsized near Cherry Beach. First responders did rescue a man and a dog from the water yesterday afternoon. The search continues for a second passenger. A Toronto man has been sentenced to 33 years in U.S. federal prison after pleading guilty in what authorities describe as a prolific sextortion scheme that targeted more than 100 children. The prison term will run after the 12-year sentence he's currently serving in Canada for similar offenses. Gas is at its lowest price in more than a month. The cost dropped about 9 cents per liter at midnight. Experts say the talks of a potential deal between the U.S. and Iran to end the war are helping prices at the pumps. Thousands of people are expected at rallies and marches in Toronto today protesting Doug Ford's healthcare agenda. The events are being organized by the Ontario Health Coalition as they rally against what they say is the privatization of hospital services. They've reserved entire train cars for protesters, including one leaving from Oshawa just after 10. And China's foreign minister is set to arrive in Ottawa today for the first such visit in 10 years. The three-day trip will include meetings with the prime minister and foreign affairs minister. The Carolina Hurricanes took a 3-1 stranglehold in the Eastern Conference final with a 4-0 win in Montreal. The Canadiens managed just 18 shots and only 3 in the third period. The Blue Jays beat the Marlins 2-1 and are in Baltimore tonight to start a 4-game set. Toronto Tempo down the Chicago Sky 111-104. The Tempo are 4-4 in their inaugural season. Mainly sunshine today. The high 21. Tonight clear and low 11. Tomorrow sunny and 26. 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

0: Armstrong Bellas and Spirits. Of course, they're going to be with the Glorious Sons at the North of Nowhere Music Festival Saturday on the July 16th with the headliners Glorious Sons. And we're going to have your Glorious Sons Song of the Day just after 8 o'clock this morning. I like the name of that band. I like Strumbellas as a name. It's a nice name.
1: Mm-hmm.
0: If I ever had a daughter, I'd name her Strumbellas. If I ever had a daughter, I'd jump in front of a train. Anyhow, yeah, be ready for that. Your Glorious Sons Song of the Day on the way. Last month, pictures went viral of Timothée Chalamet sitting next to Tina Fey at a Knicks game and man-spreading all over her. Now, this is when a guy sits and just spreads his legs like wide open.
1: Right.
0: And she says she didn't even notice. It was no big deal. She was on the Kelce Brothers New Heights podcast. She said, I didn't notice until people started sending me memes the next day. She said, because my butt is so big. You got to remember, she says, for every amount that he's sitting like this and man spreading, I'm doing the opposite. I've got a big old can. Timothy's legs took the front. My big old can was taking the back. She added that Timothy was lovely and super friendly. The rumor seems to be, and nobody has confirmed, that what's his name that is the Lauren Michaels, that Lauren Michaels of SNL is in his 80s now. Might be 80 or 81, somewhere in there. And the season finale just aired.
1: Right.
0: And it is rumored that he's done, like he's retiring.
1: Oh, done.
0: And that Tina Fey will become the new boss of SNL.
1: Interesting.
0: Nobody's confirmed anything, but that seems to be the rumor floating around. So who knows? Gayle King and Oprah Winfrey are celebrating 50 years of friendship this year and might even throw a friendship party to mark the occasion. They remain friends despite the rumor that they were actually lovers, which seemed to bother Gayle more than it did Oprah. Gayle says, I was recently divorced at the time, and the National Enquirer did a story about that. That's the reason for the divorce, because I was secretly gay. Number one, if we were gay, we would tell you. I would say to Oprah, you got to say something on your show because it's hard enough for me to get a date on a Saturday night and now people think I'm a lesbian. You got to say something. She said, no, just leave it alone. Gayle doesn't care about it anymore. And I've not gotten to the point in my life that very few things get to me because, you know, when you go on social media, it's just an accelerator on hate.
1: Right.
0: And this is where Lucky and I in our relationship are at. If you want to think we're gay, we're gay. It's okay. We're fine with that. We don't mind.
1: Are we? Okay.
0: Well, I am. I know
1: you are.
0: I know you're masking.
1: The more Oprah in that situation.
0: A little more masking.
1: Right.
0: When somebody masks too much, they're hiding something.
1: Yeah. Oprah's got enough millions or billions not to care.
0: Yeah.
1: And Gayle's done very well, thanks to Oprah as well, right?
0: Yeah. And Stedman is just sitting there playing with his bits. John Hamm appears in a new comedy movie this summer about a woman who's on the mission to have sex with John Hamm.
1: Okay.
0: And John plays himself.
1: It's going to be awkward.
0: I think he'll pull it off. He'll be fine.
1: Yeah.
0: Yeah. The movie is called Gayle Daughtry and the Celebrity Sex Pass, and it starts with a woman who walks in on her fiancé having sex with his celebrity sex pass.
1: Okay.
0: Well, that's got to be awkward.
1: Right, yeah.
0: Do you have a...
1: Who is his celebrity sex pass again?
0: We'll find out when we see the movie.
1: Mm-hmm.
0: Do you have a celebrity sex pass? Have you and Adrian ever discussed the sex
1: pass?
0: Never
1: had that discussion.
0: Well, you should. I want you to bring it up tonight. Call her right now.
1: Celebrity sex pass. You? Yeah. Have you had that discussion?
0: We haven't. No. No, because Maria knows none of these celebrities would have sex with me.
1: Right, yes.
0: Okay, but in your mind... If you know, all of a sudden, out of the blue, a chance came to be that you could get busy with a celebrity, who would that celebrity be? Tiger Woods.
1: No, because then I'd have to drive.
0: Yeah, that's true.
1: We talked about Margot Robbie the other day, and she's gorgeous. I can't imagine saying no. Or the opportunity ever arising, I'd get the armpit version.
0: I mean, that's right. You were
1: still got the hairy bits.
0: Hasn't showered in weeks. Just came from a camping trip.
1: Wuthering Heights.
0: Farrah Fawcett, even now.
1: Oh, yeah?
0: She's dead.
1: It's going to be tough for you.
0: Oh, I had such... She was probably my first celebrity crush. I just absolutely loved her.
1: Right.
0: I can't remember this woman's name.
1: She's first celebrity crush? Maybe Elizabeth Shue?
0: Okay. Yeah, she's beautiful.
1: Adventures still in Babysitting is. Still and is. Karate Kid and all yeah. on. Yeah. Yeah.
0: Cocktail.
1: Right.
0: Yeah, she was great. The girl, and you might be able to pull this name out. She was in True Detective. She got naked on top of Woody. Beautiful blue eyes.
1: Yeah, Alexander Desario,
0: something like that.
1: Desario, yeah.
0: Yeah, stunning.
1: Yes, well, very, very stunning eyes, right? Yeah.
0: Like, great blue
1: eyes. Yes.
0: I saw him on True Detective.
1: True Detective.
0: Yeah. Anyhow. Paul McCartney wants to release a posthumous duet of The Long and Winding Road with Prince. He says he's going to talk to Prince's estate to try to make something happen.
1: Okay.
0: Prince used to do the song live. Paul didn't know about it until one of Prince's photographers sent him a live recording a few years ago. And he says it's really great, and so I'm going to ask the estate because I could make it into something really good. It's kind of rocky. He plays some really good guitar on it. He was a special guy. He says in an interview that Prince is a wizard and named his song Kiss as one of the 10 tracks that defines his life.
1: Very interesting. So yeah. I guess they would use, the recording.
0: And he'd just record with it.
1: And he would record alongside it. It's very awkward.
0: It's fine. Like, sure, do whatever you want. I mean, I think he just released some new music. Look, Paul McCartney is Sir Paul McCartney. He's probably the most well-known musician in the world.
1: Right.
0: You had your moment, Paul. You had a great run.
1: But he's got time on his hands. He's got looking for some things to do in his retirement.
0: I'll have some more broccoli, a vegetarian. He had the Beatles. He had Wings. He's had a solo career.
1: Right.
0: Nothing really great after Wings. I mean, let's be honest.
1: Right.
0: A lot of stuff they re-released from the Beatles that didn't get released originally. And let's face it, this is why it didn't get released originally. There's been... It's not been great.
1: Right.
0: Now, I would listen to this. I think it would be unique and different and sure, but have a salad and settle down. It's enough already.
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1: Westbound side of the 401, you're going to find a busy drive as you make your way out of Durham and through Scarborough. Collision to westbound 401 through Morningside, a left shoulder and left lane were closed. They've reopened that, but there's a new problem. Eastbound 401 Express at the 404, disabled vehicles, left shoulder and left lane blocked. Beyond that, a lot of other busy spots, but no other accidents to tell you about. If you spot a problem, text an update, 855-432-ROCK.
0: Oh, the Black Crowes. Boy, when they first arrived on the scene, I was a huge fan. From Shake Your Money Maker, Southern Harmony, the second album. Just brilliant. 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

0: talks to angels.
1: Suppose she says she does.
2: Right.
1: I don't really believe.
3: She says she talks to angels.
1: Yeah. I think there's something going on there.
3: She might be smoking something.
1: Yeah, she might be. But if they're talking nice to her, and you would hope they do.
3: Sure.
1: That's all good.
3: That would be one of those awkward conversations in a relationship, though, where all of a sudden she brings up, well, by the way, I talk to angels.
1: Mm-hmm. Yeah. What would be worse? She told you she's a vegetarian or she talks to angels?
3: Both awkward conversations for me. And both would have my mind spinning as it's going on.
1: Now, speaking of vegetarianism, this isn't for them. Today is National Hamburger Day and National Brisket Day.
3: Perfect.
1: And we've combined the two, and now we're just calling it... It's National Eat Like Lucky Day.
3: Yeah, right on.
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1: It's 7 o'clock. Lucky, what is going on?
3: Well, Harry just texted that we still have problems going on Myrtle Road between Highway 12 and Ashburn Road. It was closed for collision emergency crews, we were told, on scene, but it still remains a situation. Avoid the area, Myrtle Road between Highway 712 and Ashburn. Westbound 401 slow out of Durham, 412 to Salem. Westbound 401 Express through Morningside, earlier problems there. Look to have cleared, but still problems on the eastbound side of the 401 through the 404. In the Express, a left lane and left shoulder taken out by a collision. The rest of the major routes are in good shape. No other accidents, but slow with volume. If you've got an update, text it. 855-432-ROCK. 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Dream, create, enjoy. There's still no sign of a person who went missing after a small inflatable boat capsized near Cherry Beach. First responders did rescue a man and a dog from the water yesterday afternoon. The search continues for a second passenger. A Toronto man has been sentenced to 33 years in U.S. federal prison after pleading guilty in what authorities describe as a prolific sextortion scheme that targeted more than 100 children. The prison term will run after the 12-year sentence he's currently serving in Canada for similar offenses. Gas is at its lowest price in more than a month. The cost dropped about 9 cents per liter at midnight. Experts say the talks of a potential deal between the U.S. and Iran to end the war are helping prices at the pumps. Thousands of people are expected at rallies and marches in Toronto today protesting Doug Ford's health care agenda. The events are being organized by the Ontario Health Coalition as they rally against what they say is the privatization of hospital services. They've reserved entire train cars for protesters, including one leaving from Oshawa just after 10. China's foreign minister is set to arrive in Ottawa today for the first such visit in 10 years. The three-day trip will include meetings with the Prime Minister and Foreign Affairs Minister Anita Anand. The Carolina Hurricanes took a 3-1 stranglehold on the Eastern Conference final with a 4-0 win in Montreal. The Canadiens managed just 18 shots and only 3 in the third period. Blue Jays beat the Marlins 2-1 and are in Baltimore tonight to start a 4-game set. Toronto Tempo down the Chicago Sky, 111-104. The Tempo sit at 500 after 8 games in their inaugural season. Mainly sunshine today, the high 21. Tonight clear, low 11. Tomorrow sunny and 26. Right now, 14 at The Rock. 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

0: There's Sally running away when the wine runs out, role model. I see myself as a role model to many, including Lucky.
1: Many who?
0: Yeah, many people.
1: Many people. Children.
0: Children, women, men, old, young, animal. They all turn to me. They say, you're a role model, Craig.
1: Okay.
0: We want to follow your lead. And I know you see me that way as well.
1: Right.
0: Portugal the Man as well. Do you think the band named themselves after a dude named Portugal? Like, was he born in Portugal and or conceived and his parents named him Portugal?
1: No, but I feel like I looked this up before. I can't remember. It's very, a lot of these ones are very random.
0: If you named your kid after where they're conceived, our oldest would be Dumpster Ven. Love that one. Dumpster, get over here. I got to mention this before I forget it. So I was stopped at an intersection. I had the red light. This was yesterday afternoon. And coming through the intersection was just a sea of people on bikes, some sort of bike club, bicycle club
1: gotcha.
0: Out for their ride. There was so many of them, though, that my light went from red to green, and they were still going through. Like, and they were waving and thanking people for waiting, and that's fine. But I thought, this isn't a funeral.
1: Right.
0: You know, you can stop. Although it looked like an older seniors bicycle club, so maybe they were on their way to a funeral. And at one point, I thought, I'm going to run one of you down, and you're going to your own funeral. All right. Can you not ride your bike? Like, I understand.
1: Was it a bike path?
0: No, it was in the middle of an intersection. I was stopped at a red light.
1: Yeah, there's something invoking about the senior privilege.
0: There's an elitist thing now about being on a bicycle.
1: Right.
0: We're
1: healthier than you.
0: There's a snobby thing going on with it, I think. I don't like it.
1: Okay.
0: Plus, I mean, they probably own cars and they, you know, whatever, they don't even pay for the sticker anymore. Like, none of us do. So they're not even contributing to that. But I'm sure they pay their taxes. But they're if I become prime minister, and I will inevitably, that's it too. There's going to be taxes on bicycles. You're going to pay.
1: What about your bike that just sits in your house on its trainer?
0: Well, it's not even there anymore.
1: Is there a tax on
0: it? It's in the garage with flat tires.
1: Still hanging on to it? Haven't gotten rid of it completely?
0: I'm thinking about putting it on. It was bought for me as a gift because I mentioned vaguely one time about wanting a bike.
1: Right.
0: And so I got a bike. But, it's a nice gift. It was lovely. And I rode it a bit. But it's a mountain bike. And what I really need is one of those, if I'm going to ride, and obviously I'm not now. I'm over that phase.
1: Right.
0: But it needs to be like a touring bike, like with the thinner tires that you can.
1: Gotcha.
0: They're easier to ride. Mountain bikes are tough. Like, they're not easy to pedal, and I'm not going up any mountains.
1: No, but when you go to like a road bike, you realize very quickly there's not a lot of cushioning.
0: Yeah, but I'm not.
1: You feel every bump.
0: Yeah. And I'm not doing the e-bike because everybody just thinks you got a DUI. I'm not going to bother. When Caesar's Palace in Vegas first opened in 1966, that was the year a little angel came to Earth. Cocktail waitresses in Greco-Roman wigs would greet guests and say, "Welcome to Caesar's Palace. I am your slave."
1: Slave.
0: I love it.
1: What?
0: I'm going to incorporate that in my home.
1: Except you'd be the one saying,
0: "I'm a slave." Yeah, Maria would come home and say, "I'm your slave. You're my slave." There used to be a place on the lakeshore called His Majesty's Feast, and it was it's not there anymore because nobody has a sense of humor much. But it was this place, and we went and had dinner once where you go in, and it's like Greco-Roman times. And
1: kind of like a medieval times kind of thing?
0: But totally different.
1: Like, men got a show going on.
0: Men get to go in first. Women have to walk behind. Women have to serve their man. They have to go get them beers. May I ask for more salt, wench? You call the waitress staff wenches. Yeah, it's gone. I don't know why. I'm not sure why.
1: Because the waitstaff were punching customers.
0: Yeah. Yeah, nowadays.
1: I remember we went to a place in Boston called Dick's Last Resort, I think it was called.
0: Okay, yeah.
1: And like the whole point is the staff are dicks. They treat you awful.
0: It's great.
1: We came in with a big group. She's like, nah, too many of you. Like, here, go find yourselves a seat. I'm not going to bother.
0: That's great.
1: Oh, yeah.
0: But you knew going in what
1: you
0: was
1: knew,
0: going
1: you
0: on.
1: You know going in what it's going to be like. I didn't realize to the extent of what it was going to be. Like, same thing with, like, drinks.
0: Right.
1: It's like, you guys want water, like, to start? Like, sure, I guess. You're like, all right, get up. There's a tap over there.
0: Perfect.
1: Here's a stack of cups. Go get it yourself.
0: You should open one here. Get your own franchise.
1: And ask for a 50% tip.
0: Yeah. The 100 tallest mountains in the world are all located in 5 countries in Asia. The highest mountain outside of Asia is in Argentina.
1: Right.
0: So if you like to get
1: you grow up around Nepal or the Himalayas, you're going to need to know you're climbing.
0: India, Pakistan. Yeah, they're all there. Platypuses don't nurse their babies like other mammals. Instead, they concentrate their milk in their stomach and then sweat it out.
1: Such a crazy animal.
0: Yeah. The animal kingdom is great. They really are. And what I love about them is they dislike and don't trust us as much as we don't trust them.
1: Mm.
0: There's no airs about animals.
1: Well, I mean, they have a point. If they can communicate to each other throughout history, you know, man would be the one thing you'd want to avoid.
0: Yeah, leave me alone is their motto. Yeah, and fine.
1: Yeah.
0: I like you from afar.
1: Yeah.
0: Enjoy.
1: The stories they must tell, but, you know.
0: Oh, yeah.
1: I had an uncle once, his head is now on a wall in some room.
0: Sitting in a bar, having a drink, cigarette, talking about their glory days. Right. No, it's good. When Mr. Potato Head first came out in 1952, it was just the body parts on sharp spikes. You had to provide your own potato.
1: I do remember hearing about this.
0: What are we, Elon Musk? We can't afford a potato. The plastic potato didn't come around until the 1970s.
1: Thank you. Thank you for the pieces, but I need the potato now.
0: That's right. The songwriter behind the 1974 hit Take Me to the River earned more royalties from the use of the song by the novelty toy Big Mouth Billy Bass than any other artist who covered the track.
1: That's great.
0: Now, this is good to know, kids, with the phones. When you look down at your phone, the amount of pressure on your spine is the equivalent of putting a 60-pound weight on your neck. So if you do it an hour a day, that really adds up and may cause you serious problems down the line. And we know we're on our phones more than an hour a day.
1: Oh, yeah.
0: You know. There's only been...
1: I didn't see my screen time, but I really wanted to look at it. I should check out the stats for last week.
0: Mm.
1: Like being on vacation and really off of it.
0: Right.
1: Like it was amazing how many times I'd leave the room and not even have the... Because you're not taking the phone around. You don't need it when you're on a resort or a cruise or something like that. You know, there are still people that do.
0: Oh, sure.
1: And I wanted to... I thought about you. Like how many people you would punch. Like these selfie sticks and... like 360 cameras on selfie sticks that people just walk around. Like it's like you're a torchbearer.
0: It's ridiculous. And I don't know that I'd punch anybody because I'd be afraid of getting punched back.
1: Right,
0: but I would throw either their stick and phone into the ocean or them.
1: Because
0: then they can't punch me when they're trying to swim back.
1: It's true.
0: No, you got to go.
1: Whew. It's nuts. And I, like somewhat like wedding videos. I walk around going, are you really going to watch this again?
0: Yeah, never.
1: You know?
0: And if you do, you go, oh, did we see that? Yeah, I saw that.
1: Yeah.
0: Because I was looking at it.
1: Yeah, you didn't see it because this is all things that you missed because you were filming at the time.
0: It's ridiculous. There's only been one time on Wheel of Fortune when the answer to the puzzle actually was Wheel of Fortune. And it happened April 2nd, 2001. After it was solved, Pat Sajak joked that we had officially run out of puzzles.
1: And that was, 81?
0: 2001. April 2nd, 2001.
1: Still going. Although I don't think I've watched an episode since Sajak left.
0: I don't think I've watched an episode in decades.
1: Right.
0: Yeah. Antarctica is the biggest desert on Earth. Every time I see the word desert, I want to say dessert.
1: Dessert, right, yeah.
0: But there's an extra.
1: Count the S's.
0: Yeah, yeah. Antarctica is the biggest desert on Earth. Could you imagine? Give me a fork. It's the biggest desert on Earth.
1: Brain freeze.
0: Yeah, even though there's no sand, the definition of a desert is a barren area where there's very little rain, poor living conditions for plants and animals.
1: Okay.
0: So there you know now. Brooks Brothers invented the button-down shirt collar in 1900 after noticing how polo players would pin their collars down so they wouldn't flap around. That's now why we have some nice shirts or whatever.
1: Yeah, I've never liked that button-down, though, because that's a very tough button to do. Mm-hmm. Like, if you've done your tie first and now you got to button that in.
0: Yeah, I know.
1: It's too much work.
0: It's too much work. Suits are too much work. Try going to the bathroom in a suit. It's a nightmare.
1: Do it on a regular basis. It's not that bad.
0: No, it's terrible. I saw my dad get in one every day of his life when he worked. Summers, winters. Mm. Ugh, nightmare. Steve Jobs chose Apple because he loved apples. But it was also because Apple was ahead of Atari in the phone book.
1: Okay.
0: And he used to work for Atari, so he thought, I'll get at them that way.
1: Now it would be probably called Best. I noticed a lot of companies name themselves Best.
0: Oh, really?
1: Well, it's because like if you're looking for something, some sort of service or business, what are you going to Google, right?
0: Yeah.
1: And usually it's what's the best this or that. And so naming your company Best this or that works out.
0: I'd go with Sponsored By because it's always at the top of a right. Google search.
1: Everyone would skip your business.
0: That's right. No, I'll go past. I still don't understand how that works, except that my eldest said, yeah, if it's anything sponsored, you scroll by it.
1: Right.
0: Don't go to it. I guess it's due to pop-ups.
1: They've paid for their, yeah.
0: Ranch dressing is named after the brand Hidden Valley Ranch. They created the dressing in the 1950s, and everyone who copied it called it ranch style.
1: You know what? I don't think I've ever questioned it. For all the ranch dressing I've consumed, drank. I don't think I've ever wondered why they called it ranch. Because you're right. If it was like, you know, scent of ranch, that would be manure.
0: Right.
1: Wouldn't be very appetizing.
0: No, it wouldn't be at all. Can I have some more of that manure, please? The best-selling song in French history is a Christmas song called Petit Papa Noël. The second best-selling song of all time in France is The Chicken Dance.
1: What?
0: The Chicken Dance. In the 1800s, there was an indigenous custom. When a stranger would enter the village, he and one of the locals would slap each other as hard for as possible they could for as long as they could. I wonder who got that gig.
1: That's a hell of a greeting.
0: The biggest indigenous person, I guess, got that job.
1: That really looks like a scene out of Ace Ventura.
0: Yeah.
1: When Nature Calls. It's such a good movie.
0: I'm just here to get gas and cigarettes.
1: Why? We imagine, though, if that was still the greeting when someone walks into your house.
0: Yeah.
1: Hey.
0: How are you? Bang. Yeah, out cold on the floor.
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1: West side of the 401, still busy as you make your way out of Durham from the 412 to Salem. Good news is earlier problems cleared east 401 through the 404. So no accidents tonight, but along the major routes this morning. In town, still have problems. Myrtle Road closed between 712 and Ashburn for a major collision. Emergency crews are on scene being told to avoid the area. 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
0: Simple Minds on the Rock.

0: Don't you forget about me, the Breakfast Club soundtrack, of course, and Simple Minds, which we were in discussions with management here at The Rock to rename this show. Craig and Lucky, Simple Minds in the Morning. I like
1: it. It's not bad.
0: I like it. Simple Minds, that's us. All right. I was just thinking about this before we go to a break and then a reality check. Have you ever been to an escape room?
1: I've done kind of versions of the games, but I don't know if I've actually been to into a business establishment of escape room.
0: I've been a couple of times. And what I've realized, I don't go anymore. If people want to do it, they can just say, yeah, you go, I'll cook dinner.
1: Right.
0: I'm good. Because I contribute nothing. I'm just standing there. I can't find clues. I'm useless.
1: Yeah. I know they have some like app versions of escape room games kind of things where you got to look for clues or figure out the puzzle, whatever it may be. And I've enjoyed those. Like being locked in a room with a group of people trying to make that decision, I think would get frustrating in a hurry.
0: They might as well have a mannequin in the corner. That's what I contribute.
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5: It's 7:30, Lucky. What's going on?
6: Well, we still have Myrtle Road closed between 712 and Ashburn today for a collision. The emergency crews are on scene. Avoid the area, though. Westbound 401, slow, approaching the 412 to Salem. And again, Morningside off and on through Avenue. South 404 DVP, slow from Finch onto the DVP down through Winford. Again, all slowdowns, the major routes, no other accidents to tell you about. If you spot a problem, text an update, 855-432-ROCK. Still no sign of a person who went missing after a small inflatable boat capsized near Cherry Beach. First responders did rescue a man and a dog from the water yesterday afternoon. Search continues for a second passenger. A Toronto man's been sentenced to 33 years in U.S. federal prison after pleading guilty in what authorities describe as a prolific sextortion scheme that targeted more than 100 children. The prison term will run after the 12-year sentence he's currently serving in Canada for similar offenses. Gas is at its lowest price in more than a month. The cost dropped about 9 cents per liter at midnight. Experts say the talks of a potential deal between the U.S. and Iran to end the war are helping prices at the pumps. Thousands of people are expected at rallies and marches in Toronto today protesting Doug Ford's healthcare agenda. The event is being organized by the Ontario Health Coalition as they rally against what they say is the privatization of hospital services. They've reserved entire train cars for protesters, including one leaving from Oshawa just after 10. And China's foreign minister is set to arrive in Ottawa today for the first such visit in 10 years. The three-day trip will include meetings with the Prime Minister and Foreign Affairs Minister. The Carolina Hurricanes took a 3-1 stranglehold in the Eastern Conference Final with a 4-0 win in Montreal. The Canadiens managed just 18 shots and only 3 in the third period. Blue Jays beat the Marlins 2-1 and are in Baltimore tonight to start a 4-game set. Toronto Tempo down the Chicago Sky 111-104. The Tempo are 4-4 in their inaugural season. Mainly sunshine today. The high 21. Tonight clear, low down to 11. Tomorrow sunny and 26. Right now it's 15 at The Rock. 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

0: exploring roots sounds heard on the band's first album, but with a more refined approach. 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

0: Heat waves and glass animals. I don't think a glass animal would last very long in the woods.
1: Or in a heat wave.
0: Yeah. No, their survival skills aren't very good. Somebody was asking online about what's a single person luxury that people in relationships completely miss out on.
1: Ooh.
0: Now, you know, certainly for many, you've probably been in a relationship living with someone, you got kids, whatever, you know, you were with your parents. Like a lot of people, I think, well, maybe more people now strike it out. If not on their own, it takes them longer to get into a relationship, or they don't do it as quickly as you once did. There was a time you lived with your parents and you finished school and whatever, got your career going, and then you met somebody and boom, boom, boom, you were back in their room. And we can make it all night, and you can make me feel right. But anyhow, so things that maybe if you haven't been single for a very long time, these are luxuries that single people get to enjoy. Like knowing that a piece of food, like a piece of chocolate cake or something, is still left in the fridge, still be there whenever you want it.
1: Okay.
0: Somebody hasn't scoffed it.
1: I'm usually the consumer of leftovers in our house.
0: Oh, yeah?
1: So I don't think that's really an issue, although when leftovers are eaten before I get to them, because usually they're left for me.
0: Right.
1: You know, you're eyeing that thing in the fridge and then it's gone.
0: Like I have my lunch in my mind right now and I'm pretty sure it'll be there.
1: Right.
0: But there has been times I've gone home thinking, oh, that, you know, that dinner, that whatever, I'm going to finish that up today.
1: Mm-hmm.
0: And then it's gone.
1: Gone.
0: And I curse that fridge. I got to put a padlock on that fridge. Knowing things will be exactly where you left them.
1: Right. Yeah. Okay. Yeah, I have my own particular organization system for some things.
0: Right. I bet you do.
1: Yeah.
0: It's not very organized.
1: No, not at all, but I know where it is.
0: Never having to discuss plans with anyone. No, yes. Discussion on dinner, what to watch, what to do, where to go. You just do what you want all the time.
1: Mm-hmm.
0: We best not sound like we like this too much.
1: Well, and I think that, you know, for some, when they're single or after like getting out of a relationship and single for a bit and then having to get back into one, that giving up of personal time or having to organize plans, make plans all the time has got to be the frustrating
0: thing. And I think, you know, we get stuck in our ways the older we get. And so if you do end up divorced or broken up and you're of a certain age and maybe you just think, you know, I'm going to chill for a bit. Yeah. To get back in.
1: Yeah.
0: And start compromising.
1: Yeah.
0: Compromising.
1: Yeah, that's a big one. See, I have an incredible capacity to do nothing.
0: Me too, brother. Me too.
1: Preach.
0: Yeah.
1: Yeah. Where like I can look ahead to the weekend and think, yeah, I got nothing.
0: Nothing.
1: Or maybe there's like one thing that I got in mind. I'll get to it.
0: Yeah.
1: But otherwise, nothing.
0: Like we're empty nesters, and I know. Maria doesn't necessarily complain about it. But, I mean, she has said she finds the house too quiet. And when the boys do come, she's very happy to see them. And I'm happy to see them when they come around as well. I'm also very happy to see them go. I'm completely fine
1: with
0: being an empty nester. Being able to binge TV shows without having to wait for another person so you can watch it together.
1: Right.
0: Being able to do absolutely nothing all weekend without having to explain it to anyone.
1: Right, yes. Or have the guilty eyes.
0: Yeah.
1: Bearing down at you.
0: Using the bathroom anytime you want. Well, listen, if you're in a relationship and somehow there's bathroom restrictions, you should get out of that relationship.
1: Right.
0: Anyhow.
1: Well, I guess maybe not restrictions, but just scheduling issues with morning routines or whatever it may be.
0: Yeah.
1: Right.
0: Like I've gotten into the habit at my place when we have people there if it's not just me, anybody could be there. And if I've got to take care of a number two, I'll go to the basement bathroom.
1: Right.
0: So leave the one upstairs for everybody else.
1: Yeah. Well, it is amazing. Like when you go on vacation with family and there's like only one bathroom available in the room or two. Right.
0: Then you're like, Adrian.
1: And now it's, oh man, now we've really got to figure out who's going in first.
0: Yeah.
1: How long are you going for?
0: It's a whole schedule.
1: Don't take the phone in with you.
0: Yeah. No, I know. My dad's condo, when he was living there, they had a pool and a sauna. And so just outside of there, they had a bathroom. Right. Which was great because my dad only had one bathroom in his condo. And so if I had to do anything other than a pee, I'd just go right down to the ground
1: floor. Poor people stuck in a sauna with your stench coming in.
0: That's right.
1: That's right. As if it wasn't bad enough in there.
0: Enjoy that. We're going to play a game. Guess what I had for dinner?
1: Yeah. Who took a leak on the coals again?
0: Single person luxuries. Cooking a meal that lasts for days. Setting the temperature at what I prefer.
1: Right.
0: Being able to fall asleep on the couch while watching something without someone calling you to come to bed and anytime nap. When you're out cold on the couch, like if you wake up randomly on your own, it's fine. But when you hear somebody, come to bed, and they're waking you up out of your sleep on the couch. Oh, hate crime coming on. And someone said, and this might be you, I think. I just want to get home from work. I want to be pantless. I want to watch TV and eat double stuffed Oreos.
1: Right.
0: Heaven, right?
1: That sounds pretty good.
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1: Good news is, in terms of accidents on the major routes, not spotting any, but the volume is still there. West on the 401 out of Durham and through Scarborough, south 404 DVP across the 401. You're from Finch down through Winford. The problem is on Myrtle Road. It's closed between Highway 712 and Ashburn Road. That for a collision. Emergency crews are on scene. If you've got an update, text it 855-432-ROCK.
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0: City in Color, Sleeping Sickness. Hey, we've got your Gloria Sun Song of the Day. That's coming up. They're going to be with the Strombellas. They're going to be up in Lindsay in the fairground there for the North of Nowhere Music Festival. So be standing by for that. Oh, I have to mention this because the boys from Colonial Pools came by yesterday. 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And I offered them daiquiris. 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

0: 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You play your games. I play my role. Anyhow, we'll get past it. Hey, the Gloria Sun song of the day is coming up in a reality check in 30 seconds.
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2: The situation's on Myrtle Road and continues. It's closed between Highway 712 and Ashburn. A major collision early this morning. Emergency crews remain on scene, expected to be closed for several hours. Westbound 401, slow 412 over to Salem, Morningside to Avenue. That's out 404 DVP. Busy drives. You make your way down to Finch through Winford. And again, approaching Bayview Bloor. One accident now on the westbound 401 collectors at the Allen. A right lane and right shoulder are closed. If you've got an update, text at 855-432-ROCK. Still no sign of a person who went missing after a small inflatable boat capsized near Cherry Beach. First responders did rescue a man and a dog from the water yesterday afternoon. The search continues for a second passenger. A Toronto man has been sentenced to 33 years in U.S. federal prison after pleading guilty in what authorities describe as a prolific sextortion scheme that targeted more than 100 children. The prison term will run after the 12-year sentence he's currently serving in Canada for similar offenses. Gas is at its lowest price in more than a month. The cost dropped about 9 cents per liter at midnight. Experts say the talks of a potential deal between the U.S. and Iran to end the war are helping prices at the pumps. Thousands of people are expected at rallies and marches in Toronto today protesting Doug Ford's health care agenda. The events are being organized by the Ontario Health Coalition as they rally against what they say is the privatization of hospital services. They've reserved entire train cars for protesters, including one leaving from Oshawa just after 10. And China's foreign minister is set to arrive in Ottawa today for the first such visit in 10 years. The three-day trip will include meetings with the Prime Minister and Foreign Affairs Minister. The Carolina Hurricanes took a 3-1 stranglehold on the Eastern Conference Final with a 4-0 win in Montreal. The Canadiens managed just 18 shots, only 3 in the third period while trailing. The Blue Jays beat the Marlins 2-1. They're in Baltimore tonight to start a 4-game set. And the Toronto Tempo down the Chicago Sky 111-104. The Tempo are 4-4 in their inaugural season. Mainly sunshine today. The high 21. Tonight clear, low down to 11. Tomorrow sunny and 26. Right now it's 15 at The Rock. 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

0: Yeah, you're working a double. Turn the lights out. No point.
1: Kill the lights. We're not.
0: We're not knocking boots here. I can't throw my back out. We're working a double.
1: That's right.
0: Jesus, Lordy, I'm paying the rent for crying out loud. All right, that's your Glorious Sun song of the day, and they're going to be at the North of Nowhere Music Festival. Saturday headliners, the Glorious Suns plus Strumbellas and more. It kicks off on the 16th of July to the 18th at Lindsay Fairgrounds. You're going to hear that song again later today. When you do, and it'll be either Lori Ann or Doug Elliott, I'm sure. Maybe Lee Eckley, we don't know. But when you hear it, you're going to type in the word North to 855-432-ROCK. Text that to us. Ninth text is going to that show in Lindsay. I got a little getaway in Lindsay.
1: Oh yeah,
0: it's where the hider is.
1: I can hear you scratching your beard while you're talking. You got a little Lindsay in you right now with the beard going
0: on. Hold on, Lindsay. Yeah, just no math problem. No, today's the day.
1: Okay. I thought yesterday was the day.
0: It was, but I got very busy.
1: Okay,
0: I had like three. Like I mentioned, Colonial Pools. Then I had my guy, the landscaper, come by and look at some things.
1: Right.
0: And then who else came by? Somebody else was over at the house doing something. Oh, Alan from Tradescope Electrical. Oh. He sent his guys because we're having some issue with some lights outside.
1: Gotcha.
0: I had a full day of people. The schedule was...
1: Couldn't groom up for them either.
0: No, I didn't want to do that. I'm napping. What do you want from my life? Anyhow, that is your Glorious Sun song of the day. Lucky, what is today's song?
1: Kill the Lights.
0: 94.9 The Rock.

0: Nirvana and Come As You Are.
1: As long as you come, we're happy.
0: Come as you are. Just I don't want any issues.
2: Right.
0: It's just, you know. And, of course, your Glorious Sun Song of the Day. And that'll get played later today. And as we've mentioned before, we can't repeat the name of that song or Doug Elliott will smack us on the pee-pee. Sometimes he just does it randomly.
2: Yeah.
0: He'll call.
2: HR has been notified.
0: Yeah, he'll call us down to his office and he'll say, come here. Bang.
2: Slap.
0: What did I do, boss? No, you just deserve that. Okay. There was a photo last month that went viral of Timothy Chalamet sitting next to Tina Fey at a Knicks game and was man-spreading all over her. Now, this is when a dude sits and opens his legs really well.
2: Right, yeah.
0: Letting the junk breathe, you know. Anyhow, she
2: should be leaning into one side. Like, I mean, you got, you know, a Jenner sitting next to you, right? Isn't Kendall?
0: Is that? Oh, yeah, that's his girlfriend, right?
2: You can kind of lean towards her. You shouldn't be going over into Tina's seat,
0: right,
2: too.
0: Right. Yeah. And especially like a courtside at like a Knicks game or anything like that. You know, I think those seats are all pretty tight together.
2: Right.
0: You know, you would think that's got to be a danger. I mean, I would go if I was given a court seat to see the Raptors, I would take it.
2: Oh, absolutely.
0: But I'd be wearing a helmet.
2: Problem with the court sides is that they don't have like arms on the chairs.
0: Right.
2: Right. It's just a folding chair.
0: Right.
2: So because of that, you know, that arm is usually what gives you the indicator of what your space line is.
0: Right.
2: Right. And if you're in the middle one, I had to be very aware of this on the airplane, too, because, you know, a person beside me, I was in the aisle. Mm. So person beside me is the middle seat. That middle seat person really gets the armrest on that side.
0: That's right.
2: You got a chance to kind of lean to the outside away from
0: that. That's exactly it. I heard a comedian had a great line about the Kardashians and that you mentioned. Is it Kylie?
2: Which one was it? Yeah, Kylie Jenner, I think.
0: Kylie Jenner, yeah.
2: Kendall, I can't remember.
0: Okay, one of it. Yeah, Kendall, Kylie, something like that. Anyhow, this comedian was making a joke about keeping up with the Kardashians, and it's keeping up with Kim and Khloe, I guess. This comedian was saying either they're going to start a show, and she's like, well, what are they keeping up with? Starving children in Afghanistan? And then her end punchline was... if they didn't have the money they came from, the show would be called Keeping Up With Your Order at the Diner. I thought it was great.
2: Right.
0: So anyhow, he was spreading all over Tina Fey. Well, she was on the Kelce Brothers, the New Heights podcast, and she said, it was fine. It was no big deal. I didn't even notice till people started mentioning it to me and sending me memes. And she says, you got to remember, we were kind of even because my butt's huge. She said, for every amount that he's sitting like this and manspreading, I'm doing the opposite. I got a big old can. Timothy's legs took the front and my big old can took the back. So there you go.
2: Gotcha.
0: Yeah. And Jenner's boobs took the her applause to the surgeon. Anyhow, good on you. Good work. Gayle King and Oprah are celebrating 50 years of friendship. Can you imagine when we do our 50-year anniversary?
2: Oh, my goodness. You'll be a hoot.
0: I won't make it because I'll be dead. They might even throw a party for the occasion. They remain friends despite the rumor that they were actually lovers, which seemed to bother Gayle more than it did Oprah. Gayle says, I was recently divorced at the time, and the National Enquirer did a story about that. And the reason for the divorce, they said, is because we were secretly gay. If we were gay, we would tell you, number one. And I said to Oprah, you got to say something about this on your show. It's hard enough for me to get a date. Now when people think I'm lesbian, nobody's going to ask me out.
2: Right.
0: She said, no, just leave it alone. Let it go. I always assumed they were. I always kind of just thought, and again, no judgment. You know, you're Oprah Winfrey, Gayle, whatever. I always thought Stedman was just kind of there as a point person.
2: Oh, really?
0: Let's make it look like Oprah has a boyfriend.
2: Right.
0: I don't know. Maybe that's true. Maybe it's not. I don't know.
2: I never really made that assumption. I just thought Gayle was just kind of along for the ride, being a good friend.
0: Well, yeah.
2: And that's it. And you just stay close to that friend because she's taking you places. And obviously she did.
0: It's a nice ride on a private jet.
2: Right.
0: Even if you got to go find the man in the jet, I mean the boat. Just take care of your business. Yeah. I spent a lot of time thinking about Gayle and Oprah.
2: Okay.
0: Too much.
2: I imagine you did.
0: Yeah. John Hamm appears in a new comedy this summer about a woman who's on a mission to have sex with him. And it's John Hamm playing himself, John Hamm. Movie's called Gail Daughtry and the Celebrity Sex Pass. It starts with a woman who walks in on her fiancé having sex with his celebrity sex pass.
2: Oh.
0: Hmm. There was a movie called Hall Pass. Do you remember that?
2: Yeah.
0: It was funny. It was, I think, three guys. The tall dude that's friends with, what's his name? Ricky Gervais. Stephen Merchant, I think.
2: Okay.
0: Yeah, he was one of the writers of the... Anyhow, it's a very funny movie. So then she decides to get back. So she goes looking for John Hamm to even things up.
2: Gotcha.
0: And okay. as we know, he's the human pepper mill. He's the tripod. So she got what she was looking for.
3: 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Great to see you again.
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3: Hey, we're down to the final of Red Tag Days.
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2: The east end of things in pretty good shape. West 401, just volume out of Durham, 412 through Salem, and again through Scarborough, so 44 DVP. Busy drive, Finch, and down through Winford. And then we get start to get into some problems. Allen Road, southbound ramp to the 401. Two right lanes, the right shoulder are closed. And then the eastbound 401 collector ramp to Keele, two center lanes are blocked. Problems on the 427 southbound express at Burlamthorpe, a center lane and right lane is closed. And then further north, the southbound 427 at Highway 7, left lane and the HOV lane are blocked. Problems continue through Ashburn as well. Myrtle Road closed between 712 and Ashburn Road for a major collision earlier this morning. Emergency crews remain on scene. Avoid the area. If you've got an update, text it 855-432-ROCK.
0: It's Hoobastank, the reason on the rock.

Booba Stank. That's a great name for a band. It's terrific. It's actually, technically, it's a mispronounced German.

0: more than just 12 when we count in all shoes.
1: Right. Well, I think I have probably 4 or 5 different pairs of golf shoes.
0: Alone.
1: But I mean, I don't wear them all. Some are older, some are I use for like when it's mucky in the first start of the season, I'll kind of wear some of the waterproof ones. And then I go into the running shoe style ones.
0: You have no shame.
1: No.
0: Your parents should have had a daughter. Let me give you a little insight. I'll give you a little insight into Lucky and his life.
1: Right.
0: He just tells me before we go on the air that he's playing at Glen Abbey on Monday.
1: On Monday, yeah.
0: Complains that he's got to take the 407.
1: Well, yeah.
0: Where's the private jet?
1: It should be. Really, they should chopper me in at this point.
0: There's nobody I've ever met in my life more pampered.
1: Like, I see, like, when you, like, Eagles Nest or some courses that, like, have a chopper landing pad.
0: Yeah.
1: I look at that and go, that's a play.
0: I don't know that I've ever met anybody more pampered.
1: I've never done it.
0: Not that. Be cool. No, just in general. Just in general. Day to day.
1: I know some of the people you've worked with. I know you've met people who are more pampered than me.
0: Oh, very true. But that also came
1: Those ones did get choppered in.
0: And came with a lot of rehabs as well.
1: True. So.
0: Anyhow, and he did it on his own dime. What about you? All right, what are we doing? Where are we at here?
1: Probably need to get to a reality check.
0: We're going
1: to
0: do that. Yes, we're going to do that. And then AI has come up with an invention. It's so great. It might be the greatest thing they've ever done. Hopefully one day they solve all medical issues. But until then, this is brilliant. We'll tell you coming up.
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0: I'm going to start a band and call it Father, Father. Enough of this mother, mother. They get too much attention as it is. That's make-believe. Hey, JW. That's Jeff Woods. He's going to join us with a song from Classic Rock Sundays. That's coming up in a reality check.
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3: As you start out on the westbound 401 at Durham through Scarborough, all seem to be in pretty good shape on the east end of things. It's once you get past the 404 DVP, which is busy from Finch down through Winford, then you start to see some issues on the 401. Had a quick problem on the 401 westbound just past Leslie. Looks like that's quickly cleared. On the Allen southbound ramp to the 401, two right lanes of the right shoulder are closed. Eastbound 401 collector ramp to Keele, two right lanes are blocked. Problems on the south 427 and Highway 7, a left lane and HOV lane blocked because of a crash, and some earlier problems on the 427 northbound through Burnhamthorpe have cleared. If you've got an update, you can text it, 855-432-ROCK. 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Steve does, but you know who else gives a shed? Steve's Sons. 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Steve Sheds and Sons on Bloor, east of Simcoe, Oshawa. A reminder, too, Myrtle Road closed between Highway 712 and Ashburn for emergency collision. Emergency crews are on scene. Still no sign of a person who went missing after a small inflatable boat capsized near Cherry Beach. First responders did rescue a man and a dog from the water yesterday afternoon. The search continues for a second passenger. Toronto man's been sentenced to 33 years in U.S. federal prison after pleading guilty in what authorities describe as a prolific sextortion scheme that targeted more than 100 children. The prison term will run after the 12-year sentence he's currently serving in Canada for similar offenses. Gas is at its lowest price in more than a month. The cost dropped about 9 cents per liter at midnight. Experts say the talks of a potential deal between the U.S. and Iran to end the war are helping prices at the pumps. Thousands of people are expected at rallies and marches in Toronto today protesting Doug Ford's healthcare agenda. The events are being organized by the Ontario Health Coalition as they rally against what they say is the privatization of hospital services. They've reserved entire train cars for protesters, including one leaving from Oshawa just after 10. China's foreign minister set to arrive in Ottawa today for the first such visit in 10 years. 3-day trip will include meetings with the Prime Minister and Foreign Affairs Minister Anita Anand. The Carolina Hurricanes took a 3-1 stranglehold on the Eastern Conference Final with a 4-0 win in Montreal. The Canadiens managed just 18 shots and only 3 in the third period while trailing. The Blue Jays beat the Marlins 2-1 and are in Baltimore tonight to start a 4-game set. Toronto Tempo down the Chicago Sky 111-104. The Tempo are 4-4 in their inaugural season. Mainly sunshine today. The high 21. Tonight clear, low 11. Tomorrow sunny and 26. 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
4: 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Just imagine if I took over The Rock Randomizer. Because I did. Give this a listen.

0: somber. Back to Friends.
1: It's too close to sober for you.
0: Yeah. I already get the shakes. As soon as I say it.
1: In the word.
0: And daddy a drink. Lorianne's going to join us in about 10 minutes' time. You know, we fear AI, but it's finally done something pretty cool.
1: Not just put up pictures of pretty people and fake them profiles on social media?
0: For the longest time, if you went into like a men's public restroom, Maple Leaf Gardens was the perfect example. It was just a big trough in the middle and everybody just peed into that. It was so gross. There really wasn't a lot of privacy. And even in most of them now, you know, you'll get a few stalls, but then on the other wall, there will be like maybe half a dozen urinals and still you're standing next to some guy. So somebody decided to use AI to create a new design for men's restrooms where each urinal is separated by a toilet stall. The idea is that alternating stalls and urinals provide more privacy than toilet stalls on one side of the bathroom. Now, what shocks me about all of this is we needed AI to figure this out.
1: Right.
0: I mean, we've had bathrooms a long time. It looks good. Like the photo shows there's a urinal at the wall.
1: Yes.
0: And then there's a stall and a urinal stall.
1: I understand the separation. I do.
0: Yeah.
1: And it's better privacy for the urinal user.
0: Yeah.
1: I don't know if it's as good for the person in the stall.
0: Well, it's the same thing that you've always had.
1: Well, I mean, I think when you see a bank of stalls, you're usually looking for one where either the end one, if it isn't a handicap, or if you're just running in quickly to use that one. I know you are.
0: I have used it.
1: or you're looking for one that at least has, you know, an opening beside, less people around you.
0: Right, right.
1: Now you're surrounded by people walking in and out. Like, I know in the little bathroom situation we have here in the office, there's two urinals, one stall.
0: Yeah.
1: And when you walk in and someone's in that stall,
0: I leave.
1: They're gripping.
0: Yeah.
1: Right? Like, if you stay in there, you know, like, you can hear them almost, like, holding their breath because they don't want to be making noise and doing their disgusting stuff while someone else is beside them. So I don't know why you'd want that situation now with two urinals being completely occupied all the time beside you.
0: Well, I can see that point. I mean, I'm a stall guy through and through, like whether it's peeing or pooping.
1: Right.
0: I'm a stall guy.
1: Mm.
0: Mostly because somewhere along the line, my ability to use the zipper at the front of my pants never works properly. I'm always peeing on myself. So I just drop my drawers and I stand and I pee, or I sit and I pee for the surprise
1: party. Right. I do prefer urinals that have like a half wall or some sort of divider, separator.
0: It would be nice.
1: Always better. But I did notice, and I don't know if this is an American thing or what, but on vacation, a lot of guys at urinals going no hands.
0: Just letting it hang.
1: Letting it hang, and both hands are on a phone.
0: Come on.
1: I kid you not.
0: It happened
1: more than once.
0: I've never seen
1: that. And I thought, how important is this conversation that you need to, like, one, have two hands typing.
0: Right.
1: And be typing while you're doing this stuff. And one guy was hanging out for quite some time, literally.
0: Prostate problem.
1: It could be, or just way too involved in the conversation.
0: Wow, that's crazy. But I mean,
1: I assume they're hooking the twig and berries and everything out and just off you go.
0: I like the idea, the concept, only because I do like to try to get a viewing of a man's junk. And now if his hands are up in the air, I got a full look.
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1: It's been a busy morning, continues to be. Westbound side of the 401, volume out of Durham through Scarborough. Good news is, earlier problems across the top of the GTA along the 401, they've all cleared away, but the damage is done. It's a busy drive, volume-wise, Morningside, both Polcora and Collectors, all the way across through Avenue. South 404 DVP, that a busy drive from Finch down through Winford, and again, approaching Bayview Bloor. East side of the 401, a mess south of Pearson, over through the 400, all of that now volume and leftover problems. The one problem that does remain, Myrtle Road closed between Highway 712 and Ashburn for an earlier collision. Emergency crews are on scene. 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Golf season is back at Sunny Bray Golf Club in Port Perry with 27 beautiful holes to choose from and a variety of pricing options to suit everyone. 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
0: Arkells in a leather jacket on the rock.

0: Jack at the Arkells. Just use, call me up on your cell phone. Why do we got to be talking about a payphone? Kids don't know.
1: There I am.
0: Yeah, sorry.
1: No, it always reminds me of my husband, who I actually do want to talk about, if you don't mind.
0: Yeah, please go ahead.
1: Because, if anyone's going to use a payphone in 2026, it's Dylan.
0: Him? It's Dylan? Yeah. Are there payphones around
1: anymore? They are. They're still around.
2: But there are...
1: You'll see them out in the wild, whether they work or not. And I don't know how much they cost.
0: $25
1: these days.
0: A hole.
1: Exactly.
2: Yeah. I'm surprised they don't just have random cell phones around for people to pick up and use.
1: Right, like e-bikes and stuff. Yeah.
0: Oh, that's a good idea.
1: That's a really good idea.
0: Get into that business, Lucky. Then you can move along.
1: I helped with the... I want in.
0: No, okay, you can have a piece of it. You can have it. I just want him to do it and make it huge and go away.
2: No, you don't want me to make it huge.
0: Oh, that, no. I want him to try it, believe it's going to be huge.
1: Oh, right.
0: And then it,
1: come crawling back to you.
2: Well, leave and fail miserably.
0: Just a horrible, ends up in a dive bar.
1: You're terrible.
0: Remembering when his life had purpose.
2: You're realizing this now?
1: Yes. I had a call back to this yesterday because, what was I speaking about? When two people that I love are going at each other's throats, like Craig and Lucky sometimes.
0: Well, there's no love. A lot of animosity.
1: I love. I love both of you.
0: We love you.
1: Yes, thank you. Yes. All right. Well,
0: listen, I spend more time with him than I do most of my family members, so it's a
1: by
0: problem.
1: By choice.
0: Okay, so sorry. Back to Dylan. Okay. No, back to Dylan. So what happened?
1: I'm not going to be here tomorrow.
0: Where are you going?
1: I see your heart's broken. I know.
0: No, where are you going?
1: We're having a little 12th year wedding anniversary.
0: Oh, very
1: getaway.
0: Nice. Oh.
1: Yeah.
0: Okay, that's very nice.
1: Yeah, it's on Sunday.
0: Okay.
1: So,
0: good.
1: We're going to do that. And I got my present yesterday.
0: What did you get?
1: New ink.
2: Oh, new tattoo.
0: Oh, my gosh.
1: Yeah, it's an oyster with a pearl because the pearl is the modern gift.
0: Okay.
1: For the 12th anniversary.
0: All right.
1: And I wasn't going to get a pearl necklace, so stop it right there. So I got a more permanent pearl.
0: Nice. That's nice.
1: Then we went home and watched the funniest movie. It was so funny because he just tattoos me for our wedding anniversary. We go home. I failed on trying to find two other things that I wanted to watch. Mm. So I settled on this movie that ended up being about a couple who goes away for the weekend to reconnect. But secretly, they both want to kill each other. Like, literally want to kill each other.
0: Is this Couples Retreat or something?
1: No, it's called... Actually, I think the same guy might be in it.
0: Like Steve Carell or somebody. Like one of those comedians.
1: Jason Segel.
0: Yes.
1: I've
0: seen it, I think.
1: No, it's brand new.
0: Oh, is it brand new?
1: Yeah.
0: Okay, all right.
1: It's brand new. It's not. I know Couples Retreat. Yeah. I've never watched that one. But this one is called Over Your Dead Body.
0: Oh, I've heard of it, yes.
1: And it's...
0: Great.
1: It's a great movie. Juliette Lewis, Timothy Oliphant, Jason Segel, and Samara Weaving. And it was just so fun. I'm like, honey, you just gave me a beautiful wedding anniversary. We're going away for the weekend. I don't secretly want to kill you. I don't secretly want to kill you.
0: No.
1: He's like, no.
2: Well, bring your needles just in case.
0: That's right. We're in a cabin either. In the middle of nowhere.
1: I highly recommend the movie, though.
0: Okay, very good. I'll watch that. You mentioned for the 12th anniversary, mm-hmm. it's a pearl. Mm-hmm. And every anniversary is something, mm-hmm. right? I don't know if I shared this story with you, but I shared it with Lucky. For your 25th wedding anniversary, it's supposed to be a musical instrument.
1: Oh.
0: I bought Maria a kazoo.
1: Okay.
0: Yeah, but on the back of the box, it said, hum, don't blow. So I didn't get my gift either.
3: The Glorious Sons are coming to town. Well, maybe not this town, you know, but somewhere close.
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4: Coburg?
3: 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They're playing Lindsay. 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

CKGE, Durham, Toronto. 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

0: 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It's Lori Ann, the Glorious Sons, a song of the day. It was just played for you. It was revealed for you just over an hour ago with Craig and Lucky. The next time that song plays today, you can text North to 855-432-ROCK so that we can send you to the North of Nowhere Music Festival with Saturday headliners, the Glorious Sons, plus the Strumbellas and more, July 16th to 18th at Lindsay Fairgrounds. Tickets are on sale. 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So it'll happen. Be ready for it. We're going to do Dexter and the Moon Rocks new song, Freaking Out, coming up after Fall Out Boy next.
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0: GTA's Rock Station, 94.9 The Rock, Big Wreck, and that song, 21 Pilots with City Walls. We did Beaches and Dexter and the Moon Rocks freaking out. They just released a new live video for that single, so if you want to check that out and waste a couple of minutes on a Thursday morning, go do that. And yesterday, they released their full album. It's called 12 Steps, and on a random Wednesday, they decided, let's put that album out. You know, it used to be Tuesday, and now it's Friday that we get new stuff and new albums, but really in 2026, these bands are just doing whatever they want. So if they wanted to release it on Wednesday, May 27th, they did. So you can check out the full album, Dexter and the Moon Rocks, 12 Steps. 9:35, we'll see what the Rock Randomizer has for us coming up. We'll do some 41. Cone will be here on Sunday with a new episode of Cone's Cave. Matt Dangerfield from A UK punk band called The Boys will be in the cave with him. First, though, Incubus, they're next.
1: If you were in the GTA during the early 2000s, you might have heard these guys' chill tones on the airwaves. And while Ill Scarlet hasn't dropped much lately, this year is a pretty big milestone for them, and you're not going to want to miss it. 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

0: 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Thank you, Rock Randomizer, T-Rex and Bang a Gong, Sum 41 and Incubus with Drive 949. A nice, sunny, warm day again today. Sun and cloud, even sunnier this afternoon, a high of 21. Clear tonight with a low of 11. All sunshine for your Friday, maybe some clouds in the afternoon, and windy in the morning, but a high of 26 degrees. Saturday, sunny and 20. Sunday, sunny and 22. And after last weekend, we definitely deserve that kind of sunshine all weekend long. Right now, it's sunny and 15. Bryan Adams coming up and new Rolling Stones next.
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0: This is new from the Rolling Stones. The new album, Foreign Tongues, will be out on July 10th. It's in the stars, 94.9 The Rock.

0: GTA's Rock Station 94.9 The Rock, Finger 11. One thing new from Dominic Fike, that is a baby doll. 10:05, it's Lorianne. We have Strumbellas coming up, and not only can you see them with the Glorious Sons at the North of Nowhere Festival, but they're also playing the FIFA Fan Festival on Saturday, June 13th. You do need tickets for it. It is free, but you can't just go. So hopefully you were able to score them. I wasn't fast enough, not for that one. So unfortunately, I won't be there. But, oh, and this is a different subject. Okay. If you happen to be going to an actual World Cup game at Toronto Stadium with someone from another country, you know, maybe you have a family member or a friend coming over for it, let them know that if they want to buy adult beverages at the game, they need to bring their passports with them. Our driver's licenses, fine. They're good, but foreign ones won't be accepted as ID. So let your out of towners know that, okay? The first game in Toronto, it's happening so quick, 2 weeks tomorrow.
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1: Matthew Good and his band, plus I Mother Earth, will play Pickering Casino Resort on May 28th. Cake is at RBC Amphitheater May 28th, and the Guess Who plays Scotiabank Arena on May 30th. Mumford & Sons, big show happening at Rogers Stadium on June 13th. The same night, Ill Scarlet will be at the Phoenix Concert Theater. And Machine Gun Kelly takes over RBC Amphitheater on June 14th. Then we have not one, not two, but three shows from our Kells. June 17th at Lee's Palace, June 18th at History, and June 19th at RBC Amphitheater. There's so much more. 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

0: another random music mutation from the design all set to screw up the algorithms of the Russian bots probing you. So
1: cut, wait. Were you on that conspiracy blog site again?
0: Sorry. Oh, gosh. Where was I? Da is Rock Randomizer. 94.9.

0: GTA's Rock Station, 94.9 The Rock, Theory of the Dead Man, Barricade. We did some Space Hog in the meantime, thanks to the Rock Randomizer from 1996. We will do the 90s at noon together. Noon until 1, so be ready for that, okay? Grab some lunch and settle in for an hour's worth. It's 10:30, though, still on a Thursday morning. New Temper City's coming up, but first let's do The Killers.
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0: 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Definitely breezy out there, but sunny and a high of 21 today, clear and a low of 11. Tomorrow, sunny, then sun and cloud late in the afternoon. Again, windy in the morning, a high though of 26. The weekend is looking good too, all sunshine for Saturday, a high of 20, and all sun for Sunday with a high of 22. Right now, it is sunny, breezy, and 16 with Mumford & Sons and Hozier next.
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1: 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They're playing Lindsay. And sure, it might be far for some, but it's so worth the drive. 94.9 The Rock brings you North of Nowhere Music Festival with Saturday headliners The Glorious Sons, plus the Strombellas and more. 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

0: GTA's Rock Station, 94.9 The Rock, 3 days grace and kill me fast. Oasis, Don't Look Back in Anger, 11:09. We have that new song from MGK and Fred Durst coming up. And Fred's bandmate, Wes Borland, has teamed up with Jackson Guitars to release his very own signature, King 5. The body features an all-black finish with white bevels and accents. It's got, quote, killer visuals, great playability, and an awesome tone, according to the experts. I'm no expert, but I'm relaying the info. It ain't cheap, of course, because what is? $2,226.60 Canadian. So if you want to check that out, go for it. Before we get to Fix Your Face, we'll do the Black Keys there next.
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0: 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After going down 9 cents a liter at 12.01 a.m. this morning, gas is going down another 3 cents a liter at 12.01 a.m. tomorrow morning, so if you could hold off a little bit longer, you'll be able to score gas at 170.9 cents a liter at local stations. So don't put yourself in danger, but if you can wait, do so.
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0: GTA's Rock Station, 94.9 The Rock, Def Leppard, Armageddon It. That was chosen by The Rock Randomizer. 11:44, getting ready for the 90s at noon. And we have sunny skies, windy, but a high of 22, clear tonight, and a low of 11 tomorrow, starting off nice and sunny, then sun and cloud in the afternoon. No big deal. It's going to be windy again, though, with a high of 26. Sunny and 20 for Saturday, sunny and 22 for Sunday. Right now, mostly sunny and 17. Before the 90s at noon, let's do Sam Roberts, AC/DC, and Weezer from 2014, the viral song. It's next.
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0: GTA's Rock Station, 94.9 The Rock, Odds and Heterosexual Man for the 90s at noon, Gin Blossoms, Hey Jealousy, Hip, and we kicked it off with Pearl Jam. Rearview Mirror, 1217. I told you a few days ago that Pearl Jam's ex-drummer said, they picked a new drummer, and no, it's not me. And it looks like he did know what he was talking about, because Stone Gossard was just talking recently. He strongly implied that Pearl Jam have made their pick, and they're not going to make it official. They're not going to let us know who it is until September 27th when they take the stage at Ohana. And Stone Gossard said there's not enough mystery in the world, so I guess they're trying to create a little mystery. So we have May, June, July, August, September, 4 months almost to the day before we find out who will be Pearl Jam's new drummer. We're doing the 90s at noon. It continues next.
1: If you were in the GTA during the early 2000s, you might have heard these guys' chill tones on the airwaves. And while Ill Scarlet hasn't dropped much lately, this year is a pretty big milestone for them, and you're not going to want to miss it. 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

0: Better Than Ezra, King of New Orleans, some Lenny Kravitz, American Woman, and Deftones for the 90s at noon. Be quiet and drive far away. 12:34. A couple of things happened on this day in the 90s. On this day in 1996, Dave Gahan of Depeche Mode, he was arrested after allegedly overdosing on a speedball of cocaine and heroin at a hotel on the strip in Los Angeles. On this day in 1999, in Milan, Italy, Da Vinci's The Last Supper was put back on display after more than 20 years of restoration work. That is what happened on this day in the 90s, and the 90s at noon continues next.
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0: GTA's Rock Station 94.9 The Rock. Colin James just came back for the 90s at noon. Matthew Sweet, Sick of Myself, and The Offspring, The Kids Aren't All Right. 12:49, it's Lori Ann. The BBC has just dropped a never-before-seen picture of 90s pop star Britney Spears ahead of the release of the new BBC Arts documentary called Britney in 10 Pictures. It launches today, actually. So this pic was taken in 1999 before Baby One More Time was released. Britney and her friends wanted to go get ice cream. The photographer was smashed in the back seat, or I guess I should say smushed, in the back seat of the truck. They were singing along to Madonna. It was just fun and innocent, and you could really tell by this picture. If you do want to check out the entire thing, I know we're a rock station, Britney's pop, but hey, she was a big part of our 90s. Britney in 10 Pictures. It's available to watch on BBC iPlayer right now. We have a couple of more for the 90s at noon. It'll wrap up next.
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1: I swear, this renovation is never ending. 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

CKGE, Durham, Toronto. 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

0: GTA's Rock Station 94.9 The Rock, 3 days grace animal I've become. It's Florian. We were talking about the Blue Jays, in particular Varsho and his walk-up song a few weeks ago, because there was a petition for him to change his walk-up song because it was too, because it's a slow song. It was Ordinary by Alex Warren, I believe, and he has changed it. And we're still not happy with it because it's a song that the artist has openly admitted uses AI. And now fans don't like that either. But Dalton says, I'm not choosing the song to entertain fans. He's going to do what he wants. All right. That's cool. The Blue Jays face the Orioles tonight at 6:35. Go Jays, go.
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And here's a little something from the collection.

0: GTA's Rock Station, 94.9 The Rock, Big Rack and Dog with a Gun. It's Lori Ann. I've got good news and good news. The Glorious Sons Song of the Day has not played today. So the good news is you are still in to win tickets to North of Nowhere, the music festival that's happening July 16th to the 18th at Lindsay Fairgrounds. And Glorious Sons will be playing the Saturday night, and that's what you're going to win tickets for. If you hear the Glorious Sun Song of the Day and you text North to 855-432-ROCK, it will happen at some point today.
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0: GTA's Rock Station, 94.9 The Rock, Muse and Uprising. It's Florian. Generation Next continues tonight. We've been featuring all week long and will continue to do so today and tomorrow. Street Pharmacy from Niagara and their new single, All We Want to Do Is Party. On the weekend, we welcome back a band that are friends of ours. Yes, Goodnight Sunrise from Toronto. They have a new single called Over You that they want us to check out. So let's do that all together tonight, tomorrow, 8 p.m., Saturday, Sunday, 11 a.m. and 8 p.m.
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0: Beaches should have known better. 94.9 The Rock, also Weezer's Say It Ain't So. Little Riverboat Fantasy, David Wilcox. If that song doesn't sum up summertime to me, growing up in this neck of the woods, you hear David Wilcox, it's like, yeah, it's got to be summertime. You can listen to it in the middle of winter. It just doesn't have the same feel for whatever reason that is. I don't know. It's just one of those things. The song makes you feel a certain way when it's summertime out and you hear it and you're like, yes. Now all you got to do is give me a real dirty beer drinking joint in a live concert.
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1: Mumford & Sons big show happening at Rogers Stadium on June 13th. The same night, Ill Scarlet will be at the Phoenix Concert Theater. And Machine Gun Kelly takes over RBC Amphitheater on June 14th. Then we have not one, not two, but three shows from our Kells. June 17th at Lee's Palace, June 18th at History, and June 19th at RBC Amphitheater. There's so much more. 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

0: Theories, Santa Monica, 94.9 The Rock, Sublime, Ensenada, some Sweet Mountain River, Monster Truck, and also Cameron Woodcomb. Dire Straits, Sultans of Swing. Mark Knopfler, never played guitar with a pick. Always, well, he had like finger picks on, but played it like banjo style. Such an interesting way to play the guitar, and he got such a great vibe to his playing. Synonymous with Dire Straits, no less, though, right? Radiohead in a couple seconds. Also, we're going to crank up the Rock Randomizer. Hang on.
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Over 60 years of rock on one big badass hard drive and a computer program that does its own thing. 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

0: That's Van Halen and Unchained, courtesy of the Rock Randomizer, 94.9 The Rock. Come on, Dave, give me a break. Oh, man, Van Halen. David Lee Roth has been doing some tours lately. It kind of looks very vaudevillian, you know? It looks like something you would have seen him on the, not even the Ed Sullivan Show, but even prior to that, you know? It's just, it's almost kind of game showy. Mother Mother's Make Believe, Radiohead's Creep as well. Winter Sleeper up in a couple seconds. Long Ass Rocker from Guns N' Roses too. And that new one from Dexter and the Moon Rocks everybody's talking about.
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0: 94.9 Rock, GTA's Rock Station, 3 Days Grace, and I Am Machine. Also, Franz Ferdinand would take me out. New music from the Rolling Stones and In the Stars, 313 Outfield. And the latest from Talk, we'll get to that in a couple seconds. The weather is looking fantastic for about the next 10 days. I'll give you the details of the next 7 in a couple seconds, which conclude the weekend, because you'll want to get your plans made now.
1: Just volume filling in at this point on the 401 through the city. No live lane issues so far. Heading into Durham, eastbound looks slow from Westney over to Salem. The westbound side, a bit of a drag through the 412. Parkway North, it's slow from Bloor. 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Maytel Sperling, more traffic on the Rock in minutes.
0: All right, thanks, Maytel. So here we sit on a Thursday afternoon. We should get up to about 22 today, so we got a little bit to go to get to that high. Overnight low is 11. I like this right now because it's nice and crisp and clear overnight, and it's really easy to sleep. I get into like these like almost comatose type sleeps, which is just crazy. So tomorrow for Friday, mainly sunny. High of 26. Saturday, sunny, 20. Sunday, 22, sunny. Monday, 22. Tuesday, 22. Wednesday, 22. A little bit of cloud cover coming in like early next week, but just a little bit. It's like a mix of sun and cloud, right? So the only time there's a chance of rain at all might be on Monday. Yeah, I know. 19 right now at The Rock.
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0: exploring roots sounds heard on the band's first album, but with a more refined approach. 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

0: 94.9 The Rock, GTA's Rock Station. Hozier's Too Sweet. The Roaches and the Last Resort. Also, Time Machine, new one from Talk. Outfield's Your Love as well, 331. That's Laurie Ann's favorite song. If you ever talk to her, and I mean, it's one of those ones you would assume Laurie Ann would be totally into, like that, you know, that punk rock stuff, because she's the punk rock cupcake, you know, but no. The Outfield. I did not have that on my bingo card. But then again, I don't play bingo, so who knew? Jeff's going to pop in a few minutes and play some tunes, and we'll see what he's going to spout out for us. Also, I feel like hearing a long-ass rocker, so we will in a few minutes as well.
1: 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No issue at all. Through the Durham region, eastbound 401 looks heavy from Rock Road over to Salem. A bit of a tie-up westbound through the 412. The Don Valley Parkway north, that is just slow from Bloor. 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I'm Atal Sperling. More traffic on the Rock in minutes.
0: I saw so many comments about the hockey game last night from Habs fans. Like, they look like the Leafs tonight. And I'm like, you know what? You're absolutely right. They do look just like the Leafs. And they had the same kind of response, too. Lost 4-0 last night to Carolina, who now are up 3-1 in the series. I guess see game 5 will be tomorrow night. This will be down in Carolina. And then once it's over, then we'll know who's going to be taking on the Vegas Golden Knights. By the way, Jays won again yesterday as well. Yoo-hoo! They're off to Baltimore. Got a bunch of games in Baltimore.
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0: R. Kells and Knocking at the Door, 94.9 The Rock. I'll tell you about the three shows in a couple seconds. And it's a good, be busy time for them. Dominic Fike, Baby Doll, Creeds with Arms Wide Open, Linkin Park coming up, Beasties, Headstones, 3:45. June 17th, R. Kells are going to be playing Lee's Palace. All right, the next night, they're going to play a little bit of a bigger space, History. That'll be June 18th. June 19th, down at the lakefront of the RBC Amphitheater. That's three pretty busy nights. Club, big club, huge outdoor concert amphitheater. Very cool, all right? Details, if you haven't got tickets, there may be some for the amphitheater one. I'd assume that Lee's and the History are sold out, but you might want to check for yourself.
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0: 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Sisters Are What You Want. Beasties and Linkin Park's What I've Done. 401, we're back to The Rock. Some Lumineers, brand new band called Temper City. We're going to listen to them in a few minutes. Also, the guy who hosts Cone's Cave Sunday night, 7 o'clock, bass player named Cole McCaslin. Plays used to in some 41. Yeah, we're going to hear his old band coming up in a sec, too.
1: Problems now, 401 eastbound through Salem off to the left shoulder. It is busy from Brock Road. Once you get past that, some volume picking up through Whippy and Oshawa. The westbound side slow through the 412. Volume McCowan through the 404. Pretty jammed through the city. Parkway North, lots of volume as well from Dundas. 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I'm Atal Sperling. More traffic on The Rock in minutes.
2: Three teenagers are seriously hurt after a high-speed crash in Myrtle. It happened this morning around 5:30 on a rural stretch of Myrtle Road west of Baldwin. Officers say the vehicle flew off the road and two people were ejected. A 16-year-old girl was rushed to hospital in stable condition along with two young men. A 14-year-old boy was also left with minor injuries. Gas prices are expected to fall again overnight. Experts think pump prices will drop by another 3 cents at midnight, and that would put the GTA average just below $1.71 a liter. And tens of thousands of people who want to come to Canada could be stuck in limbo over Ebola. Ottawa has stopped processing immigration and travel documents for people in Uganda, South Sudan, and the Democratic Republic of Congo. Officials are calling this a temporary measure, which is set to last 90 days. Well, Canada's off to the semifinals at the World Men's Hockey Championship. Beat the U.S. today 4-0. In baseball, the Jays are in Baltimore to open a series against the Orioles, and in NBA playoffs, the Thunder could eliminate the Spurs with a win tonight. If you have a traffic tip, let us know anytime. Just text keyword traffic to 855-432-ROCK. I'm John Cook, News, Weather, and More's on the 94.9 The Rock app and DurhamRadioNews.com.
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0: 741 and Landmines, 94.9 The Rock. By the way, Matt Dangerfield will be joining Cone in the Cave Sunday night, 7 o'clock. And Back in Black, AC/DC. You were doing the guitar solo, air guitar solo. You were. If not, you were sitting there tapping your steering wheel, acting like you were playing drums there. Temper City was Self-Aware. And the Lumineers, Ophelia as well. We got a new tune from Nickelback in a couple of seconds. And Imagine Dragons as well. Let's do a check on traffic. 416, Maytel.
1: Finding problems on the 401 eastbound through Salem. Two left lanes are now out. Collision initially off to the shoulder, but now two left lanes are blocked. So it is heavy from White. Some more volume in through Whippy and Oshawa. The westbound side, slow Brock Street to Salem. Also a stalled vehicle westbound 401 Express through McCowan in the left lane. 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I'm Maytel Sperling. More traffic on the Rock in minutes.
0: All right, thanks, Maytel. By the way, the glorious sun song of the day. I don't think we played it yet. You know, the replay? I don't think we have. I'm just saying, Craig and Lucky played the song this morning at AM, and when you hear it again, and you will before 6, you want to text NORTH to 855-432-ROCK. I'll give you a pair of tickets if you are the ninth one to the North of Nowhere Festival, featuring not only the Strumbellas, but also the Glorious Sons.
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0: Nine Inch Nails and Alive as You Need Me to Be, 94.9 The Rock, GTA's Rock Station, 438, Three Doors Down, and MGK with Freddie Durst, that new tune called Fix Your Face. We're going to get to that in a few minutes. A couple weeks away from the Canadian Open, which is becoming one of the most desired stops on the PGA Tour. That's not a major. We'll get into that in a couple seconds. Hang on.
1: 401 eastbound through Salem. Two left lanes are still blocked off. It is pretty jammed from White's. Beyond that, into Durham, you've got some volume through Whippy and Oshawa. Westbound side of the 401 slow through the 412. Also a stall. Westbound 401 Express through McCowan in the left lane. 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Experience world-class live theatre at the Capitol, including Broadway musical You're a Good Man, Charlie Brown, on stage now through May 31st. Tickets to Capitol. 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I'm Maytel Sperling. More traffic on The Rock imminent.
0: All right, thanks, Maytel. So the PGA Tour this weekend, or the Charles Schwab, the Colonial in Dallas, $10 million on the purse. Next week is the Memorial, $20 million. Sandwiched between the Memorial and the U.S. Open is the RBC Canadian Open at TPC Toronto. All right, just in case you're following along here, June 11 to 14. Up at TPC in Osprey Valley. That'll be pretty much, I think that's pretty much where they're going to be holding it for the next bit of time. I don't know. I kind of like when they move it around to different parts of the country, but I do like when it's here. All right, so we'll get to that in a couple of weeks. Always one of the big events too, right? Because when everybody gets to play here, they love the atmosphere and the environment that is created. So many people in the golf world talk about, like, when they leave playing in Canada, they just like, oh my God, this is such a fresh breath of fresh air. And very different than playing down in some of these other rowdier tournaments in the States, where some of the commentary to people who aren't American can get a little on the nasty side. And up here in Canada, it's just all about, like, loving the game and enjoying everybody. So it's a whole different thing. CBS really eat up the broadcast as well. They really love coming up to Canada and specifically Toronto. It's kind of funny because they make Osprey Valley way up there seem like it's just a quick little suburban jaunt. Which actually, straight as a crow flies, should take you about 35 minutes. But with our highway system, there's 2 hours.
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0: 94 on the Rock, GTA's Rock Station, MGK with Freddie Durst, Fix Your Face. I don't know. Somebody said that to you. Would you be, like, insulted? Or would you think they were trying to get you to go outside, go for a little walk in the neighborhood, you know? Or would it be like somebody just going, dude, fix your face. You get, like, you know, peanut butter on your chin or something, you know? It could mean many things. whatever. Three Doors Down with Kryptonite is, well, it's 4:50. We get the Quitting Time team. We'll get to that in a couple seconds. All right. Also, the Great Outdoors Comedy Festival. Oh, check out this video that we have up on the Rock.fm and also the Rock app, right? It's Lucky trying to crack Lorianne up. And, you know, Lucky's not really a very funny guy, but not really like a stand-up comedian jokey kind of guy. He's pretty much like the one-line kind of, you know, zingers. But, you should watch him struggling, try to crack her up. It'd be a bit easier if he'd have just tickled her, but he can't do that anymore because, you know, HR and all.
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0: Skull. That's the Immigrant Song. Led Zeppelin 94 and other rock. GTA's Rock Station. Before that, the Song of the Day, Kill the Lights from the Glory Sons. And Pam scored herself a pair of tickets to go to the North of Nowhere Festival Saturday. Well, actually for the weekend, right? Glory Sons, Trombellas, July 16th, 18th, Lindsay Fairgrounds. That place is going to be rocking. All right. By the way, general admission tickets on sale right now if you want to go get them. Just hit up our website or open up the Rock app on your phone and grab them. We got the Quitting Time tune, and the question I ask myself all the time. Well, when you hear the title, you'll go, yeah, I get it.
1: 401 eastbound through Salem had some problems taking out a couple of lanes. It looks like all has cleared out of live lanes. It is slow from White's out towards Salem. Some volume into Whitby, Oshawa. Westbound side drags through the 412. Parkway North, a heavy one from Bloor. 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I'm Atal Sperling. More traffic on the Rock in minutes.
2: Police are laying a slew of charges after foiling a break and enter in Ajax. Officers spotted people going inside of a shipping container near Harwood and Bailey last Friday. They cuffed four suspects and seized weapons, ammo, drugs, and break-in tools. Two of those suspects were already banned from owning weapons. The MPP for Ajax is entering the Ontario Liberal leadership race. Rob Sergianek is the fourth person to launch a campaign. He's represented Ajax in Queen's Park since last February. And a growing number of GTHA rental properties are offering incentives to potential tenants. According to new data, 66% of newly completed projects are offering something. That's up from just 32% 2 years ago. Experts are pointing to population decline and a rise in vacant units. Canada's off to the semifinals at the World Men's Hockey Championship. Beat the U.S. today 4-0. The Jays are in Baltimore to turn the key on a series with the Orioles. MLB owners also presenting their proposal for a salary cap to the Players Association. That's something that hasn't been put forward since the mid-90s. And four-time Stanley Cup champ Claude Lemieux is dead at the age of 60. If you have a traffic tip, let us know anytime. Just text keyword traffic to 855-432-ROCK. I'm John Cook, News, Weather, and More's on the 94.9 The Rock app and DurhamRadioNews.com.
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0: My Luck Is Wasted, Big Wreck, 94.9 The Rock. Also the Quitting Time tune in there with Where's My Mind from the Pixies. And I'm like, yeah. Yeah, I hear you on that one. Okay, so this is an official statement from the real Milli Vanilli. The Freedom 250 featured performances, okay? The original real vocalists of Milli Vanilli will not be performing their hits live at the Great American State Fair, which is going to be the celebration of the American 250th anniversary. Is there a real Milli Vanilli? Didn't they lose the Grammy because it was all a fake lip sync crap? There is no real Milli Vanilli, but all right, you know what? There you go. It's all fraud anyway, isn't it? So it's only fitting. By the way, next hockey game tomorrow night, Habs will be down in Carolina taking on the Hurricanes. The Jays start a 4-game set with Baltimore at Camden Yards tonight, 6:35. Tomorrow night, 7:05. And over the weekend, 4:05 Saturday. And then 12:15 on Sunday. So that's how the next 4 days worth of baseball are looking for you.
1: Just volume along the 401 through the city. No live lane problems at the moment. Heading into Durham, it is pretty heavy eastbound from Port Union right out towards Stevenson. The westbound side delay between Brock Street and Salem. Parkway North, a heavy drive from Dundas. I'm Atal Sperling. More traffic on the Rock in minutes.
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0: That's the Strombellas with Hard Lines, 94.9 The Rock, GTA's Rock Station. They will also be part of the North of Nowhere Festival. It's their hometown, right? By the way, Craig and Lucky, another song tomorrow from the Glorious Suns. Your chance to score a pair of tickets to go catch the Glorious Suns and the festival that is North of Nowhere. Literally. Semi-Charm live from Third Eye Blind, some theory of a dead man, new tune called Barricade, and Weezer's Go Away as well. What's up? It's Doug. Jeff's going to pop in, crank a little tune that he would be playing probably on Classic Rock Sunday. If he doesn't play it on Classic Rock Sunday coming up. I mean, you can always listen to the whole thing and see. I mean, you never know. Right? We'll get to that in a couple seconds, and also we're going to head home with the hip. Don't go anywhere.
1: 401 through the city, just very slow with volume. Not much else going on right now. Through Durham, eastbound Dragsport Union out towards Stevenson. Problems through Salem, gone. Westbound 401 heavy through the 412. Parkway North, lots of volume from Bloor. I'm Atal Sperling. More traffic on the Rock in minutes.
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0: Kings of Leon, Sex on Fire, 94.9 The Rock. Slow down, young feller. Street Pharmacy. They are going to be the band that we're going to be featuring tonight and tomorrow night as well on Generation Next Radio. Lee's in after 6, and he'll also invite John Angus McDonald of the Trues to pop in at 8 o'clock tonight to take over as the host of that little ditty fun session that we do called Generation Next. Some Soundgarden will follow it later tonight as well.
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0: And Home with the Hip, that is Fireworks from the Tragically Hip. And so Canadian, I've never heard anybody say that before. I don't give a about hockey. What? Who are you? Give me your Canada card back, man.
1: 401 eastbound by the 412. The left lane is still blocked off. It is very slow from White's. There's also a delay westbound through the 412. The 401 through the city is still jammed. South 400 through Finch, two right lanes are blocked off. Rock traffic is brought to you in part by Steve Sheds and Sons in Oshawa. Who gives a shed? Steve does, but you know who else gives a shed? Steve Sons. 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I'm Adele Sperling. More traffic on the Rock in minutes.
2: Police are looking into a violent crash in Whitby that left four people hurt. It happened in a rural area around 5:30 this morning. Officers say a speeding vehicle full of teenagers lost control on Myrtle Road west of Baldwin. Two people were thrown from that vehicle. A 16-year-old girl and two men are now in stable condition. A 14-year-old boy also suffered minor injuries. And a 14-year-old Toronto girl whose disappearance from North York sparked an intensive search is now safe after nearly 2 weeks. She was found in a home this afternoon, but police refused to give details about who lived there, how officers tracked her down, or how long she may have been there. They say the girl looks to be in, quote, good physical health. And experts think we'll see another dip in gas prices at midnight. In the GTA, they're expected to go down 3 cents at midnight. By tomorrow, you could be paying just under $1.71 a liter on average. Canada's off to the semifinals at the World Hockey Championship. Demolished the U.S. today, 4-0. The Jays are on the road in Baltimore to open a four-game series with the Orioles, and four-time Stanley Cup champ Claude Lemieux is dead at the age of 60. An official cause of death has not been released. If you have a traffic tip, let us know anytime. Just text keyword traffic to 855-432-RUCK. I'm John Cook. 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

A little after 6 o'clock. How you doing? I'm Lee Ackley, wearing this badge of honor. 94.9 The Rock.

0: Hey, it's 94.9 The Rock, GTA's Rock Station. In July, 3 days grace, we're going to be playing at Casino Rama. And you can buy your tickets at therock.fm. See you there. What else we got going on? Gloria Sun, Song of the Day. One more pair of tickets to give away tomorrow. They're playing at the North of Nowhere Music Festival on July the 18th up at Lindsay Fairgrounds. The Gloria Sun, Song of the Day announcement, 8 o'clock. Craig and Lucky, Rock Mornings, 94.9 The Rock. How's it going? I'm Lee Ackley. Ozzy coming up. Some 41 plus lit and traffic next.
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2: Mumford & Sons big show happening at Rogers Stadium on June 13th. The same night, Ill Scarlet will be at the Phoenix Concert Theater. And Machine Gun Kelly takes over RBC Amphitheater on June 14th. Then we have not one, not two, but three shows from our Kells. June 17th at Lee's Palace, June 18th at History, and June 19th at RBC Amphitheater. There's so much more. 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
8: 401 through the city, still getting through a whole bunch of volume. We have some troubles on the southbound side of the 400 through Finch, taking out a lane. Also southbound 400 ramp to the 401 West Collectors. The right lane is out. Eastbound 401 by the 412, left lane, collision. Also a crash, eastbound 407 by the 412 in the left lane. I'm Atal Sperling. More traffic on The Rock in minutes.
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0: 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Tonight is night number four for Bruno Mars out at Rogers Stadium. 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Just show your ticket. Service begins 30 minutes before the end of each concert all season long at Rogers Stadium. I'm Lee Ackley. How you doing? John Angus McDonald is here in 1 hour. He has Street Party from Welland, Ontario. And that's on Generation Next Radio. And stand by for new stuff from Cameron Whitcomb. And Nickelback's on the way, too.
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11: Just getting through your leftover volume on the 401 through the city. That's about it. Heading into Durham, eastbound 401 just by the 412. Problems have cleared. Eastbound 407 at the 412. We still have an issue taking out the left lane. The Don Valley Parkway north, it's still slow from the bottom. And rock traffic is brought to you in part by the Capitol Theater in Port Hope. 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I'm Atal Sperling with traffic on The Rock.
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0: Rockstar. All the right reasons to play Nickelback. 94.9 The Rock, GTA's Rock Station, Alice in Chains, and Bad Child. In a couple of minutes here, I'm Lee Ackley. He carried the torch at Game 3 in Montreal on Monday. A reminder of the greatness that the Montreal Canadiens celebrate with such class. And this morning, that torchbearer was found dead in the office of a business he owned in Lake Park, Florida. Claude Lemieux, four-time Stanley Cup champion with three teams. Claude Lemieux was only 60 years old.
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0: It's going to be clear and cool tonight. Sunset at 8:48, low 10 degrees. And more sunshine tomorrow. High 26. 94.9 The Rock, GTA's Rock Station.

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0: 94.9 The Rock, GTA's rock station, with the greatest debut album openers of all time. Part 3, Records and Rock Stars, Jeff Woods, Saturday night, 6 o'clock on The Rock. Then Classic Rock Sunday, noon to 6. He's here every weekend, and he's coming up next.
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5: 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Just imagine if I took over the Rock Randomizer. 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

0: WTTA's Rock Station, Finger 11. Montreal on the brink. Last night, Carolina owned the Habs and can clinch the Eastern Conference Final tomorrow night. The Blue Jays getting steadier as they travel deeper into the long season. They're in Baltimore tonight. They lead 1-0 in the fourth inning. And there's also tennis. Tennis on the red clay at Roland Garros Stadium in Paris. Victoria Mboko and Felix Auger-Aliassime both advance to the third round today.
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1: Hello out there and welcome back to Generation Next Radio on 94.9 The Rock. I'm your host, John Angus McDonald. Thank you for tuning in, for checking out some new music with me here as we wind down the end of May, as we start to say goodbye to spring and start to say hello to summer. There's nothing but bright horizons. Future's so bright, you got to put those shades on. It's coming, folks. Summer is on its way. And to get you kicked off, we've got some sort of reggae rock from down Niagara way to warm up your speakers a little bit here. This band is called Street Pharmacy out of Welland, Ontario, in the sort of Niagara region. Here's a little bit about Street Pharmacy in their own words. They say, at first glance, we're a reggae rock band, but we're more like local historians disguised as a reggae rock band, with hip-hop and other influences thrown into the mix. If sharing stories about our city of Welland sounds boring, it's not, then you're just not accustomed to small-town degradation and degeneracy, the kind of stuff you see in the everyday struggle of regular people trying to make sense of a complex existence. We tell their stories, and by extension, our stories with our music. That's what Street Pharmacy has to say about what they're all about. Having spent a significant amount of time in Welland over the years, I would concur that there's probably a lot of interesting stories to tell from that little town. One of my favorite amp companies in the world, Morris Amps, actually comes from Welland. Glenn Morris and his wife Linda have their shop in Welland, so I was bombing in and out of there our whole career. I have a couple of Morris amps in my rig. I've been using them since like 2002. So I've been in and out of there a few times. I also know some of the other local musicians like Andy Colonico, Revive the Rose. Yeah, for such a small little place, it sure seems active in the music scene, sitting right outside of Niagara there on the canal. All right, folks. Enough talk. More rock, more reggae rock. Here's Street Pharmacy from Welland. This is their latest single. It's called All We Want to Do Is Party.